Let me just throw this at you. Obviously, you're still winning Metallica tickets through tomorrow, 6 p.m. Booker's got a good hour on Friday of mandatory Metallica. And all weekend long, Rock 105.3 will be hooking you up with more tickets absolutely free. 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

Is it weird that I want Courtney Love and William to do a little, like a collab? I mean, you got Courtney Love bringing Hole back, Melissa Auf-Demar, like all the components are there. I'm stoked. You got the Pumpkins on the road doing their thing. What if Billy and Courtney, like, I don't know, did a duet, worked on a song together? I don't know. I'm predicting it now. Write it down. Seal it up in an envelope. We'll see if I'm right. I'm Teresa. We are Rock 105.3.

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I want to give love to everyone listening today in Santee, Pacific Beach. Thank you for letting me, Teresa, be part of your afternoons. It means the world to me. We are Rock 105.3, San Diego's rock station now. Do KG Elephant. Here's Beaches in Tennessee.

Let me take a pivot from the Everlast to talk Queens of the Stone Age, which I love. I love, like, to this day, Songs for the Deaf is one of my favorite albums. I remember when I got that on CD back in the day. Like, I went through 3 copies because I listened to it so much. I wore the CDs out. Their new album, Perfect, comes out October 30th. There's a bunch of singles that have dropped already. I like Easy Street. But today, Where the Goth Girls At drops. So this is the 3rd single. It's streaming. Check it when you can. I got to get you back to it now. We are Rock 105.3.

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0: So I think I can speak for all of us when I say Wendy's, the fast food chain, have been just diabolical on social media for years. It's awesome. Now they've unleashed an emo EP. Was it a month ago? They dropped like a Wendy's image on their socials of like emo Wendy. She's got the black guyliner, the whole nine yards. Now there's an EP out with a bunch of very notable emo singers. It's streaming. I'll link it on my X and Facebook at Teresa Rockface. You can check it out when you're ready. 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

excited. 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You guys already know. May 13th, that's the date. 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We got free tickets tomorrow, 6A through 6P. 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

San Diego's Rock Station, Rock 105.3. Jamie hanging out with you tonight. Let's have a good one. It's a good night. I got Sum 41 playing for you right now. It's Rock 105.3.

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Just a reminder, if you hear Metallica at all tomorrow from 6 a.m. to 6 p.m., call in and be caller 15. That's how you win tickets to the Metallica May 13th concert at Snapdragon Stadium. Not during my show. I do not have tickets, unfortunately. So just during the show, Booker and Teresa, they'll hook you up tomorrow with some tickets. And then on Friday, we got an hour of mandatory Metallica with Booker at 10 a.m. So get ready for that. 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

Rock 105.3, Jamie hanging out with you tonight. I got the Red Hot Chili Peppers up next. No, Hey Yo, a very hard song to play on guitar, or at least for me. I've seen people do it before, but I can't play it. So that's why I'm going to have them play it for you on Rock 105.3.

Linkin Park on Rock 105.3. They got a live album coming out on Friday. It's the soundtrack to their documentary coming out next week. It's called Unshatter. So we get the live album on Friday, and the movie comes next Wednesday, the 30th. So very much looking forward to that coming out. It's Rock 105.3.

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1: That kills

Jamie hanging out with you tonight on Rock 105.3. Got Pearl Jam up next. We are just a few days away, actually, from finding out who their new drummer is. They didn't announce anything after Matt Cameron left the band, but they did announce that they will be headlining the Sunday night of Ohana Fest going down this weekend up in Dana Point. So we finally get to figure out who's taking on the drumming position for Pearl Jam. Very much looking forward to finding that out. It's Rock 105.3.

is Rock 105.3. The Padres are playing the Dodgers right now. Hopefully they could turn it around after yesterday's game. Not so great, 7-0. So we'll see what happens tonight, and we wrap up that series tomorrow. So let's go, San Diego. We got this. It's Rock 105.3.

105.3. 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

It's San Diego's rock station, Rock 105.3. Jamie hanging out with you tonight. A band that I really like, Five Finger Death Punch. I've been following them for a while now. They put out an album not too long ago called Legacy. I'm playing one of the tracks off of it for you right now. It's Eye of the Storm. Over.

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One of my favorite bands of all time, the Foo Fighters on Rock 105.3. The Pretender, off of their album Echoes, Silence, Patience, and Grace. It was my first ever Foo Fighters album, actually, so I have a real attachment to that one. It's an amazing album, top to bottom, no skipper. 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I got The Offspring playing up next for you on Rock 105.3. My friend!

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The following sounds have been meticulously crafted for San Diego's one and only rock station. 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

Rock 105.3, San Diego's rock station. Jamie hanging out with you tonight. Just remember, tomorrow is your last day where you're listening from 6 a.m. to 6 p.m. for a Metallica song. So that's either during the show, Booker or Teresa shows, that you will find a Metallica song and be caller 15 to win some tickets to their show on May 13th. And they're bringing Limp Bizkit and Avatar with them. So definitely not a show you're going to want to miss. Make sure you're listening 6 a.m. to 6 p.m. tomorrow for those tickets. 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

Rock 105.3, if any of you out there really loves Spider-Man, you could marry him now. Well, one of the actors, Tobey Maguire, officially single 5 years after his ex filed for divorce. Jennifer Mayer, no longer in the picture. So ladies, if you want a little Spidey in your life, Tobey Maguire, hit him up. 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

Jamie's first car was his mom's hand-me-down Kia Sorento. But he forgot the oil and it died. So now he's got a Nissan Sentra and a car payment. 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

Rock 105.3 San Diego's rock station got some awesome news for you. Not only is Ozzfest returning to the United Kingdom, but we'll be coming back to the United States as well. 2027 Ozzfest. We're not sure exactly where in the United States. More details will be shared later, eventually. So very much looking forward to that. I might go. I don't know where it's going to be, but I'll be there. It's Rock 105.3.

Rock 105.3. We spoke earlier how Spider-Man is single now. Tobey Maguire, not Tom Holland, don't worry. Him and Zendaya are still together. Well, today is also Captain America's birthday. Anthony Mackie is turning 48. So happy birthday, Captain America. It's Rock 105.3.

Jamie hanging out with you tonight on Rock 105.3. In just over an hour, when the clock strikes 12, we enter the rubber room. It's an hour of brand new rock music right here on Rock 105.3. Arguably the best hour on this entire station. Hosted by me, Jamie. So I'm not going anywhere, and neither should you. At midnight, we're going to have the time of our lives listening to the hottest new rock. So stay tuned for that. 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

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I do not have your tickets, unfortunately. But tomorrow, between 6 a.m. and 6 p.m.,

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Rock 105.3 San Diego's rock station. Scientists just recently discovered a new crater on the moon. They said it was made between April and May of 2024, so I don't know how they haven't spotted it in the 2+ years since it happened, but that's besides the point. All I know is that they're saying, colonize the moon, but this meteor was a 3 to 6 story tall building. That's the size of this meteor. So I don't know if I want to live on the moon where buildings just come crashing down. I'll pass. I'll stay here on Earth. It's Rock 105.3.

Jamie hanging out with you tonight on Rock 105.3. It looks like Americans are drinking slightly less, saying drinking's declined amongst Gen Z and millennials, increasing for people ages 50 to 64. But I don't know about you, when I go out to do Bombed at the Beach, that's when the show sends me out to talk to drunk people and ask them regular trivia questions that they may not answer while drunk. They seem like there's a lot of drinkers out there for me. I don't know about drinking out at the bars, but the pregames definitely go hard. So I don't know what these statistics are saying. We still drink. It's Rock 105.3.

Godsmack on Rock 105.3. The last concert I went to, and I actually took you with me. If you follow us on Instagram at SDRock1053, that video is up there for you to see. All right, the Rubber Room is just a few moments away. We got a few more songs, and then the clock strikes 12, and it's all brand new rock music right here on Rock 105.3. I host it, so I'm not going anywhere, so neither should you. It's Jamie hanging out with you tonight on Rock 105.3. I'll see you in the Rubber Room.

That's Dead Poets Society getting the morning started off right with their song Cold. What's up? It's Jamie, and I got an hour of brand new rock music right here for you on Rock 105.3. Do not go anywhere because we got the hottest new rock playing for you. I got Royal Blood up next. Here they are playing their song 10 over 10.

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1: Well, tomorrow is Throwback Thursday, so we will be playing Throwback Trivia. Plus, I have a possible issue coming up with my wife and Metallica. What? This could get tricky.

Cage the Elephant in the Rubber Room with their new song, Beaches in Tennessee. I got a Perfect Circle up next. These guys are awesome live, and their recorded music is just as awesome. Here's their latest single. It's called Starless.

Dez Rocks with When the Love Is Gone. Let me tell you, the love is not gone here in the Rubber Room, though. We still got a whole bunch of awesome new rock music to play. Speaking of, I got Muse playing right now. It's their song Cryogen off their latest album, The Wow Signal, playing for you right now in the Rubber Room.

That is Avatar with Crying Fire in the Rubber Room. You can see them live May 13th when they're here in San Diego opening up for Metallica. We got your tickets later on today, 6 a.m. to 6 p.m. Make sure you're listening for that Metallica song to play. I got Evanescence up next in the Rubber Room. Here they are with Tell Me When You've Had Enough. It's off their latest album, Sanctuary.

That's Ryan Purds with his song Sour. It's off his latest album, Can't Cry. Up next and taking us out of the rubber room, it's From Ashes to New with Die For You. Stick around. The show starts at 6. It also kicks off another and the final 12-hour listening period for a Metallica song to win you some tickets to go see Metallica when they're here in San Diego. But until then, my name is Jamie. It's Rock 105.3, and you are in the rubber room.

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And we've been rocking San Diego for a while. Not to brag, but we were actually around back in the day when you could slam the phone down to hang up on someone. And it was epic.

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0: 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Eddie, Sky, Thor, and Emily start the new show at 6 a.m. Right now, it's the 5 a.m. hour replay from the old show.
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2: So apparently, there is a situation that has popped up between Emily and her man, Robert. Robbie Shades, a.k.a.
1: Robbie Shades.
2: He's the man.
1: He is. Yeah. He's awesome.
2: That doesn't sound very...
3: He is. He is awesome.
1: He's great. He's great.
2: It's like when she talks about my health journey. Like, yes, she's
4: annoyed. Yeah.
2: Like, weird. It's weird.
4: Yeah.
2: It's very unsupportive.
1: I'm not annoyed. Very... Listen. Love him. Great guy.
3: Love him?
2: Who?
3: Yeah.
2: It just doesn't...
3: Yeah, it does. It sounds odd.
2: Very disingenuous. Oh, it's weird.
1: Oh, no.
2: Anyway, Emily is kind of upset with a situation that has popped up with a potential new coworker. Like, what do we got going on?
1: Well, I mean, I don't really consider myself a jealous person.
2: Are you kidding
4: okay,
2: me? Are you crazy?
4: Fire.
1: You know,
4: stop it.
2: You're one of the weirder, crazier, jealous people I've ever
1: about
2: met.
1: That.
2: I don't know what you're talking
1: that's
2: about.
1: That's true.
4: Yeah.
1: Now he works for a smaller like construction company, mm-hmm. right? And I know everybody pretty much that is in the company that he works with because he's been working there for a zillion years. Now there was a stint where he wasn't working for this company and he's working for somebody else. And he was doing, do you guys remember when he was driving to El Centro?
2: Mm-hmm.
4: Yeah.
1: And at some
4: yeah.
1: point, he was driving with a very attractive coworker.
4: Yes, I do recall that.
1: Now, that didn't, you know, I wasn't thrilled about that.
2: Like, you were wildly jealous.
1: I think I handled myself well.
2: I mean,
3: wasn't he like 30 years yes. older than the coworker?
2: And that's not a joke. That's not an exaggeration.
3: We're all like, listen, Robert's a good looking guy, but I mean, come on.
4: Yeah.
1: You never know.
4: Oh,
3: no, you do.
1: You never
4: sometimes
1: know.
4: You do.
2: The guy's pulling 25-year-old models?
1: You don't know.
2: Hey, good on him if you can.
3: Yeah.
2: You should support that.
1: Hey.
4: Wait, she should support that?
1: It's these busies I don't trust. That's the real deal.
4: Oh, the okay. busies.
2: What?
1: Guy knows about the busies.
2: They go for...
4: The busies get crazy, dude.
1: See it all the time.
4: Yeah.
2: 50-year-old ex-cons? I mean, I don't know. That's the catch?
1: Yes, Eddie.
2: With not a ton of money?
1: Hey.
2: I mean,
1: you don't know.
2: Okay.
1: Hey.
2: I'm sorry.
1: You can never be too careful.
2: What?
1: So that really, that's kind of the last jealous situation that I've
2: that's not
1: kind
2: true
1: of been
2: either.
1: In.
2: That's not true yeah. either. You are nuts right now.
1: I'm not nuts right
4: Didn't
1: now.
4: He like somebody's food or wasn't eating your lunches you were packing or something?
1: You don't need to bring that up, Sky. I mean,
2: there's been like a million you things that have popped
1: personal.
2: Up.
1: It's a freaking elephant. She never forgets anything.
4: All right. Sorry.
1: Sky.
2: Don't try to claim things, okay?
1: Hey.
2: That aren't true.
4: Uh-oh.
1: So anyway. My man, Robert, mm-hmm. sends me a text late last week. And he sends me a text and says, hey, Griffies. Hey, Griffies.
2: He's very excited.
1: Hey, Griffies. He's always very excited.
4: Yeah.
1: He says, we're actually looking for a new office assistant in the office.
2: Mm-hmm.
1: And I have a couple candidates. Can I send you the top candidate's name and see if you can check her out on social media? Robert's not on social media, and he knows I'm a social media internet sleuth, much similar to Thor's wife, Haley.
2: Okay.
4: That is
1: we
4: true.
1: Get in there.
4: Yeah.
1: We get in there big
4: Deep
1: time.
4: Dives.
2: It's a little creepy.
4: Yeah, it
1: I
4: is.
1: I think you're a little creepy.
2: Okay, that's fair.
1: And so he knows that,
4: uh-huh.
1: and so he shoots me her name, and I get a little bit giddy because I like diving in there and seeing what's going
2: you
1: on.
2: You like to snoop.
1: Yeah, I might be a little nosy.
4: Uh-huh. Oh.
1: I might be a little nosy.
4: Okay.
1: And so that's when I kind of get excited about this project. I'm not really doing anything, just sitting around the house.
2: Oh, what a shock.
3: Well, yeah, I know.
1: Hey!
3: Because he's not on his way home yet, so she doesn't have to pretend to do something.
1: Hey!
4: Uh-oh.
2: Fact.
1: Zip it.
2: Oh.
1: That's not what this is about.
4: Zip it.
1: And so I get excited, and so that's when I kick my feet up and get my phone out, and I start looking for this chick. And she's got kind of a unique name, so... It wasn't very hard to narrow it down with that name in San Diego,
4: right.
1: matching basically the age and stuff like that.
4: Totally.
1: So I seem to have found this chick.
2: Okay.
1: I go, oh. And I look at the photo and her profile photo, she looks like she's sort of attractive. So that right off the bat kind of bothers me a little bit.
2: Bothers you?
4: I mean, people are allowed to be
2: You're
4: attractive.
2: Not jealous though.
1: But so. I don't know. You know that there's a lot of people that...
3: So if she had like a giant mole in the middle of her face, you'd be like, thank God.
2: Hire her.
4: Yeah.
1: You know, some people's profile pictures are better than they actually look.
3: Oh, yeah.
2: Sure.
1: And so sometimes when you actually do a deep dive,
4: you'll see more.
1: You get the real deal. And like, totally. This was on Facebook first. So like, you could see photos that other people have posted of them with them. And those might not be their favorite photos, but they're still
2: not
1: on
2: as flattering.
1: They're not as flattering, but they're still on their page.
4: Yeah.
1: So I start doing a deep dive to go look at all of these pictures to see like what this person's like lifestyle is.
2: You're weird. Can you please?
1: Hey, that was what I was tasked to do.
4: You're
2: tasked to look up things and make sure she's not like, you know, doing drugs or like, you know, running some weird side business or, you know, those. You're not doing it to see how her attractiveness is, Emily.
1: So I start looking.
4: Okay.
1: And some of the first photos I see, she still looks like a 10.
2: A 10?
4: Oh, we're still going 10?
2: She's a 10.
1: Yeah. Robert loves brunette hair. This chick has beautiful brunette hair. It's long. It's luscious. Not like mine.
5: Luscious.
1: She's got giant cans.
2: Oh, whoa. Heads up. Can you send me a link?
1: Tiny waist.
2: Send me a link.
4: Okay.
1: Tiny waist. She looks like she's living a good San Diego life. She looks active.
3: Like you, like 15 years ago.
2: Oh.
1: Hey.
2: Oh.
3: I'm just saying.
4: Uh-oh.
2: Oh.
3: Giant cans, hair, 15. Good San Diego life.
1: Eddie's right. That was like 20.
2: It was like 20.
1: Yeah, oh. Damn it. Where did the time go?
2: Sorry.
4: And Emily said an active lifestyle, not a party lifestyle. Oh. So a
1: like
4: different
1: lots of hiking.
4: You know, the stuff annoying. Robert's into right now.
2: That's annoying.
4: Yeah.
2: Oh,
4: yeah.
2: Sky.
4: Well, just saying.
1: So I see all
3: the
1: that.
3: Gym.
1: Then I go, maybe this is like an old, I don't know. So then I look her up on Instagram.
2: Oh, my God.
4: Oh, we're still going with
1: see this. The same thing.
4: Okay. Oh.
1: Same.
2: What does this have to do with her qualifications?
1: So, anyway, when I have to report back to Robert later, when he comes home from work, he asks me, "Oh, what'd you find? Find any good like dirt on her?" That's when I take a moment to think, and I decide to maybe paint my own picture of what this chick is like.
4: No, Emily.
1: I might have painted her out to be a massive sloppy party girl.
3: Oh my God, you're ruining this
1: somebody
3: job resume.
1: Smoking cigs. Videos
3: so
1: of her
3: describing you.
1: Videos of
3: ago.
1: Her slurring her words.
4: Oh no,
1: basically
4: Emily.
1: Saying that her entire profile was her partying and out at the nightclubs every night.
4: Don't admit this, Emily.
1: I might have said that. So that she doesn't get hired. So she's not in the office every day.
2: You realize.
4: Oh, no.
2: This is one of the scummiest moves.
1: It's scummiest?
2: Without a doubt.
4: Oh.
3: It's hard to find a job out there.
2: You're costing this girl a job because she's kind of attractive? How weird is that?
4: Well, not kind of a 10.
2: I mean, a 10.
4: You don't believe it's 10.
2: Well, she's a psycho.
3: Emily does think girls are prettier than they are sometimes. Because Eddie and I will think some girl's hot or not hot. And Emily always disagrees with us.
4: That's true.
3: Yeah.
2: She has her taste.
3: Yeah.
1: I feel like this is justified because, like, I feel like a girl that pretty is going to be entitled to not, you know, who knows what's going to go on.
2: I don't know.
1: Who knows what's going to go on?
4: Oh.
1: So I feel like I was just doing the right thing to get ahead of this before this
2: you
1: becomes
2: You can shine
1: a problem.
2: Up this turd
1: it's
2: however
1: not a turd.
2: You want.
1: No.
2: You are a scumbag.
1: I am not a scumbag.
4: Oh.
2: Yeah, you are.
1: I did what I had to do, Eddie.
2: What? No. For what?
1: Maybe you shouldn't have asked me to do this in the first place.
2: Well, obviously.
4: Yeah, definitely not. Definitely. Hey. You can't handle that.
1: I'm saving our marriage.
2: You're not married.
1: Basically,
4: that's a good
2: I mean,
4: point.
2: You're not even married.
1: Basically the same thing. So, I don't think she's going to get hired.
3: I'm going to text him and say, hey, man, you should hire that new girl I heard of.
1: Well, really?
4: Yeah. Oh,
2: you're
4: no.
2: her reference?
3: Well, give her, I would be like, I give her a shot. You know, maybe you'll change your life.
2: That's crazy.
4: Wait, hey. Change your life? Hey. What does that mean?
1: So I
4: changed
1: her life. What I did.
4: Oh, okay.
2: You're not... No, there's no shame in your
1: not
2: game?
1: Not even a little bit.
3: Well, Emily,
1: I do it all
3: Emily,
1: the time.
3: Remember, Emily likes when people get fired.
1: I don't like
3: jobs.
1: I don't like when people.
3: So
1: I like
3: this
1: when,
3: is like a double whammy.
1: I like when mean a-holes get fired. I'm okay with them not working with me.
2: Or beautiful women.
4: Yeah.
1: In this case,
3: that
1: maybe.
3: That seemed nice.
2: Okay. Oh.
1: In case, maybe. I don't know. Who knows?
3: That's
1: who knows
3: terrible.
4: That's insane.
2: Who knows?
1: Oh, yeah.
2: You're a scumbag.
3: Yeah, I don't know.
6: That loud ringing in your ear means you're doing it right.
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3: Thor is out.
2: Have some respect.
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4: Thor's Midweek Meltdown.
5: Literally a half an hour ago, he attacked us because Jackson Dark got hurt.
6: Yeah.
5: I don't know what we did.
6: Crazy.
3: Oh, you know.
5: I wasn't at the game.
6: Eddie. Hey, that's please. Implying something. Stop.
5: Well, I mean, you know.
6: Look at him. He's staring at you.
5: I could look.
7: Like, I feel all morning he's gone between, like, rage and about to cry.
6: Yeah. Mm-hmm.
7: And there's, like, no in between.
6: No.
5: Which is weird because yesterday he was very positive.
7: That is true. He was very positive.
3: You know
7: guy.
3: What? I was going to do something today, but I'm changing it up.
5: No, come on.
3: I get my one a year.
5: No, don't waste it on this. You're in a bad place.
3: Yeah, and the other one I could do next week, it's fine. You're
5: in a bad place.
3: Let me break this down for you.
6: I'm not ready for this roller coaster.
3: Eddie's right.
7: What? What are you saying?
5: About what?
7: Yeah.
3: I was positive yesterday.
5: Yeah, no, I know.
3: But look what happens when you're positive.
7: Look what happens.
3: If you're negative and you don't expect things to happen and you just have no expectations and you just think everything's the worst, then you can't be disappointed. But when you try to be positive and you try to convince your buddy Zach in Connecticut that things are going to be different, this is what happens.
5: Specific.
3: So you know what happened yesterday?
7: Oh, God.
3: So he gets hurt at the game. I'm miserable. I stay at that turd motel across the street
5: from
3: SoFi Stadium.
6: And I thought you said
3: I didn't
6: it wasn't
3: sleep.
6: That bad.
3: It actually wasn't. I didn't sleep. But I decided, you know what?
5: What?
3: I'm going to be positive.
5: Yeah.
3: He's not done for the year. This is great.
5: You're talking about Jackson Dart.
3: How about Jackson Dart? Eddie, let's check this out.
5: Oh, no.
3: This is the Giants. This is my
7: you're
3: team.
7: In it, Eddie.
3: And stop DMing me. Luckily, you're not a Chargers fan. Luckily, you're not this fan. I don't care about your fandom. I don't care.
7: Oh.
3: My team sucks and has sucked for years. 4-13, 3-14, 6-11, 4-13, 4-12, 5-11, 3-13. These are my team's records.
5: It's been a rough go.
3: Awful.
7: Oh.
3: So after Sunday, after last Sunday, I was on cloud nine.
7: You were.
3: They finally beat the Cowboys. They're getting interviewed after the game. I'm like, wow, they finally have turned the corner. I see the light. They have a young nucleus. This is awesome.
5: New coach,
3: John Harbaugh. I'm so excited.
5: Wow.
3: My son's wearing an Eli Manning jersey. This is great.
5: No pants, though.
7: That's true. Guy doesn't wear pants. It's weird.
6: Uh-oh. Eddie.
7: Jersey and a diaper.
5: I'm sorry.
6: Not right now.
5: Not the right time. We'll address that in
7: another. He's giving you a death stare at Eddie. Scary.
3: So I'm excited.
5: I remember. Okay.
6: Yeah.
5: I'm skipping around here.
6: Life is good.
3: A little too much for you guys?
5: Well, you know, I mean.
7: It was weird.
5: I was worried that this, something like this could happen.
7: Oh,
3: you
7: know?
3: You thought this could happen?
5: Not this specific.
3: What are you, Emily?
5: No. I didn't say I wanted this to happen. I said I was worried something could happen.
7: Oh, God.
3: The last few years, my team is usually by October or out of it. So all I wanted was to be competitive this year. I didn't
5: have a nice Halloween.
3: By December, I was hoping, hey, if they're in the NFL, they do that graphic of like teams that are in the playoffs, and then it says like in the hunt.
5: Mm-hmm.
3: I was okay with in the hunt.
5: Okay.
3: So
5: you don't want to be on the division lead?
3: I'm okay with in the hunt.
5: You're in the hunt, guy?
3: Eddie, when you start out 0-3 and 2-13 the last 2 years,
5: it's been rough.
3: In the hunt is good.
5: Okay. It's an improvement.
3: So I'm like, okay, they'll be in the hunt. Hopefully, this will be great. I go to the game, he gets hurt. All right. Me and the guy I'm sitting next to from Brooklyn, Keith, we're devastated.
5: I thought it was Kevin.
3: Was it Kevin?
5: I don't know.
3: So we're devastated.
5: Yeah.
3: But I'm being positive, I go, you know what?
7: What?
3: He's going to be okay. Reports are from that jackass general manager, Joe Shane, to Laura Rutledge at ESPN. He's okay.
5: Oh.
3: So we dodged a bullet. Maybe he'll miss a couple weeks. Schedule lines up perfectly for them.
5: Okay.
3: Play some crappy teams. Let's go.
7: Okay.
5: So Season's not over.
3: We did the show yesterday. Phenomenal show.
5: Wait, I don't. Hold on a minute.
7: Our
3: phenomenal show.
7: Yes, we did.
3: I thought it was one of the better ones.
5: Is that right?
7: I barely remember.
3: I go home.
7: What do we do?
3: I take a nap. I'm napping. All of a sudden, my phone, it's beeping nonstop. I'm like, what, did somebody die?
5: Okay.
3: I look.
5: That's what you automatically assume. I mean, your wife's pregnant. I mean, there could be a lot of things going on.
3: I look.
5: Why are you crying?
7: What? The hell?
3: That was my original rant.
5: Oh.
3: I look.
7: So
5: this is off the cuff?
7: For next week?
3: I look. And it's my buddy Zach, my buddy Chris.
5: All the way from Connecticut?
3: Yeah, my buddy Chris in New Jersey, my buddy Borelli in Long Island.
5: Oh, not Borelli.
3: Love him. And everyone's like, did you see? Did you see? It's over. And then I feel like Ian Rappaport and Schefter were like happy to tweet this out.
5: That's crazy.
3: I honestly feel that way. Well, they're NFL insiders. And like Ian Rappaport, I feel like he was like a little smile.
5: Why would he be happy?
6: Why did you get that?
3: Because I think, teams that are bad for so long, ESPN wants him to be bad for so long.
5: But why?
3: I don't know.
5: It's the number one media market. Why would they want that?
3: So he says, Jackson Dart done for the year.
5: Yeah.
3: The initial reports were wrong that everyone reported. And that it's more severe done for the year.
6: Oh, no.
3: I just can't. I can't do it anymore, guys. I can't take it.
5: You can't do what?
3: Did you hear? 2013, 0-6. 2014, 3-9. Yeah, 2015, 1-8.
5: I know.
3: 2020, 1-7. I can't do it. 2024, 3-13. I can't do it anymore.
5: It's a tough time.
3: This was supposed to be it. This was the year we were going to turn around. He was going to develop.
5: I remember.
3: I don't know. I don't get it. Why? Why? No, put your hand down.
5: I just have one question. I don't understand it.
3: What did we...
6: Eddie,
3: I'm like, this was the year he was going to develop. Now I got to watch Jameis Winston for 15 games? What is that? The guy, you know what Jameis Winston did yesterday? Like a jackass? Not only did he suck on Monday, he was awful. He goes and does his podcast yesterday and is like joking around. That's going to go far, Jameis. I'm sure New York's going to love you being a clown and doing your dumbass World Cup crap and then sucking on the field. Go ahead, Eddie. What were you
5: can't
3: say?
5: Ask a question.
3: No, what were you going to say?
5: What were you going to say?
3: That's going to make this situation better. The fact that I have Dart in two fantasy leagues, is that going to make this better? I just want to give Jackson a hug.
5: I told him not to do
6: Eddie,
5: that. Anyway.
3: He had 26 points in his first game, and he played well in those 7 plays against the Rams.
5: He handed the ball off. You were positive yesterday.
3: I'm positively never going to be positive.
5: Wait a minute. My only thing I want to say, why can't we still be positive? We don't know that the season is over.
3: I mean, it's over.
5: We don't know that.
6: He was walking around during the game after his injury.
5: Well, I'm not saying, you know, if the medical report
3: says.
5: People
3: tear ACLs all the time. Unless it's Caleb Williams.
6: Okay. All right. Don't attack Caleb Williams.
5: Yeah.
3: Wussy boy.
5: Weirdly enough, like he's going to be Jackson fine. Darts is way worse than Caleb, and Caleb may play this week, but whatever.
3: I just don't understand why.
5: Hold on.
3: Why can't the? I don't get it. I'm done.
5: You're never done. You say this every year.
3: I feel like I'm glitching. I'm done.
6: Oh my God. Yeah, kind of.
1: I'm really worried about
5: who knows.
3: I know.
5: Okay, come on, please.
3: Because God, the Giants did something. They won the last two Super Bowls, and God was like, that's it. You're done.
6: Forever?
3: You're done.
5: You got the tattoo?
3: I don't get joy in that.
5: I got the tattoo
3: like an idiot.
5: Tattoo.
3: Like, I'm done. What am I going to watch for? What am I going to watch the season? It doesn't matter.
5: If they come out and win this week.
3: What does that mean, though?
5: I don't know.
3: What does it matter?
5: It means they're 2-1.
3: That's great. It doesn't, but it's not about the wins. It was about him developing as a quarterback and being better. Them winning meaningless, crappy games against the Titans means nothing.
5: It's a revenge game against Dable?
3: Oh, God, who cares? Like, honestly, so usually when they suck around, like, October, I have my TV and I have them on my big screen.
5: Obviously.
3: But by the time they suck, I usually put them in a tiny screen and just pay attention to them.
5: They got relegated?
3: They're already relegated.
5: No! Give it a chance!
3: It's September 23rd. I wait 9 months for this. 9 months. And it's September 23rd. There's 345 days until Labor Day. That's already because Labor Day is the new season when the new season starts.
5: Oh my God.
6: That's creepy.
3: Like, and I gotta already focus on that.
5: Oh,
3: like, Emily, imagine you wait all year for the Padres. All year for the Padres, right? And then in the first week of the season, Tatis blows out his knee.
1: Yeah.
3: Season's over.
6: Can't be a miracle story. Miracle stories
3: What's
6: happen.
3: The miracle?
6: Like that they lost their quarterback and that they came
3: Doesn't
6: back.
3: Matter.
6: We can't have a miracle here?
3: Because it's about him playing. He's a young player on a rookie contract. It sucks. I don't understand. Me, Zach, Chris, Borelli. What did we do to deserve this?
5: My
3: wife.
5: Yeah. Your wife.
3: What did we do?
5: Like the Giants?
3: But she has to live with this.
5: Oh, that's right.
1: I can't even imagine being her.
5: It's so sad for her.
1: I can't imagine being
6: someone.
5: No,
6: don't
5: throw that back.
6: Don't throw that.
5: Don't throw that back.
1: What are we
5: going to
1: do, you guys?
5: We have a banana in there.
3: No,
7: that's your concern.
5: Oh, it's safe. Okay.
7: The banana's your concern right now.
5: Don't you throw that banana.
1: Just, what are we going to do? I'm actually
5: Well,
1: nervous.
5: Our life is over.
3: 2-13.
5: Yeah. Our life is
3: over. 2-13.
7: We're screwed.
3: 2-11.
5: No, this
3: 1-7.
7: We've heard.
3: 1-5.
5: This is going to be the most miserable next 4 months.
7: This is so you guys.
3: I just don't understand what I deserve this as a fan. Then I start thinking, well, what could I change?
5: Still going this?
3: What could I change? Should I just start doing other things on Sundays? Should I just start going to the safari park?
5: Family day on Sunday? Family day on Sunday?
3: Should I start watching other sports? Like, what should I do differently?
5: WNBA?
3: Oh. I'm a Liberty fan. What should I do? Because I'm like, I can't do this anymore.
5: Well, it's not good for mental health.
3: Giants fans and the Giants are just that team now. We're the Browns.
5: No, you're not that bad.
3: Jets.
5: You've won Super Bowls.
3: Did you
5: Bowls
3: see
5: before.
3: My since 2013?
5: I know. It's a bad time. It's a bad
3: time. Things just happen. The best receiver on the team and Jackson Dart have played 4 quarters together in 2 years. I mean, that's crazy. But then you get other teams that never have bad things happen. I don't understand it.
5: I'm sorry. I don't know.
3: I don't get it. That's it.
5: Okay. That's it. Okay. So you're going to go pick up your bag now?
3: No.
5: You're just going to leave it there?
7: What?
3: I just feel like...
5: All right. You just said that was it. I'm going to...
3: I don't know, man.
1: Oh, no.
5: This is all real, too.
3: I can't explain to you how devastating
5: I know. It's
7: we
5: very
7: really
5: bad.
7: See it.
5: It's very bad for
7: yeah,
5: you.
7: Yeah, I'm sorry.
3: Somebody give me a hug.
5: No.
3: Jamie?
5: You want of all people?
7: Out of all people for a hug?
5: It's not very comforting.
3: Nobody ran up.
5: It's so bony.
7: I'm sorry.
5: Anyway.
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2: Can we hearken back to one of the greatest quotes in the show's history? Nothing beats a plain lay. Emily Griffiths.
3: Nothing beats a plain lay.
2: She said that.
3: Nothing?
2: We were talking about what our favorite chips are.
4: Yeah.
2: And she dropped, nothing beats a plain lay.
3: Nothing beats a plain lay.
2: Which,
4: she's so cocky when she says it.
2: Yeah.
4: And she, I think it was very early in the show, her career on the show, too.
2: Yes.
4: So,
2: first year, Emily.
4: Yeah, I don't think
3: it's a nightmare.
4: We didn't know that she changes her opinion left and right.
2: Based on her mood.
4: Based on her mood. And she didn't know that we would hold her two things for the rest of her time on the show.
2: Because when Chips came up again, she was like, I actually don't even really like Lay's.
4: But
2: I don't know why
4: I heard this.
3: Like, nothing beats a plain Lay. It wouldn't be in my top five.
2: You said nothing beats
4: Not in my top five.
2: So many things beat it.
3: Yeah.
2: So many things beat it.
3: A lot. I don't know what that Emily was thinking. That was a dark place for her. She was in a weird spot in her life.
4: Really?
3: Mm-hmm.
4: You think so?
3: Oh, yeah.
5: So could Emily today commit?
4: So a lot of things beat a plain lay in Emily and invest Emily's mind.
3: Oh, yeah.
5: Invest Emily.
3: I don't think you need to call me Vest Emily because I'm wearing a vest.
2: You have a sandwich sitting in front of you.
3: Yeah.
4: Okay.
2: You know that you and I both suffer from the situation where we have to have chips if we're having a sandwich.
3: It's a syndrome.
2: Okay.
4: That's it's really weird.
2: It's a tough thing.
5: I could just eat a sandwich.
4: Yeah, I do all the time.
2: Yeah. No. So you have your choice of any chip you want.
3: Yeah.
2: What are you taking?
3: Nacho cheese Doritos all day.
2: Nothing beats it. Can you say that?
3: Nothing beats a plain lick.
2: Nacho cheese Dorito.
3: I can agree to that, actually.
2: I've never loved you more.
5: Loved you more?
3: Kisses?
2: Sure.
5: Okay. Does the type of sandwich matter, or is that the same chip for all varieties of sandwiches?
2: Well, listen, I mean, obviously a hot sandwich is that throws everything off.
3: It really does. Thank you for saying that.
2: Yeah, because that's crazy. You can go fries.
3: Yeah, you actually could.
2: You don't have to have chips.
3: Mm-hmm.
5: Okay.
2: If I got like a French dip, get out of here, bro.
3: Yeah.
5: Okay.
2: I ain't eating chips.
3: Yeah, you got a
2: fries. Crazy.
3: That.
2: That's crazy.
3: I'd be nuts if you had.
2: What if the au jus gets the chips wet?
3: That'd be insane.
2: Meatball sub chips, maybe.
3: Or not even. Mm-hmm. I might.
2: You're right.
3: Is that the exception to our syndrome?
2: Could be.
3: Mm-hmm.
2: So let's chill out, Sky.
3: Yeah,
5: okay.
3: Come on, Sky.
2: Okay.
5: I didn't mean that.
2: Most cold sandwiches, pretty much the same.
5: But I meant like a PB&J versus like a turkey. Yeah.
2: They're all delicious.
3: Yeah.
5: Oh, okay.
3: All Doritos and PB&J. Doritos. Yum.
5: You guys are so weird.
3: You know what would never be on my top 10? My top 10.
2: What's that?
3: Cool Ranch Doritos.
2: Oh, dude.
5: Okay, now you're disgusting. Just being mean.
4: I like Cool Ranch Doritos.
2: Yeah, I'd rather eat the bag.
5: Okay, really? That's not true. Cool Ranch.
2: No, it is true. It actually is true.
5: I'd rather eat the bag. Yes. You're so stupid right now.
2: And you're stupid right now.
5: You're just digging
2: For liking it.
5: You're digging in because you love nacho cheese so much.
2: You're stupid for liking it.
5: That doesn't mean you have to hate on Cool Ranch.
2: I don't like it.
3: No.
5: What is that accent?
4: Yeah, I don't know what that accent
5: so
4: is.
5: So weird right now. Jeez.
2: Listen, you want to talk about chips?
3: What?
2: You want to talk about chips?
5: We are talking about chips.
2: Okay. Let's talk about it.
5: Okay. Oh my God.
2: This isn't great. We know chips are salty. That's why we like them.
3: Yep.
2: Okay.
3: Yeah.
2: Nice little salty treat. Okay. But they're not good for you. Okay. No. They're loaded with sodium. Mm-hmm. Most chips are. Well, they've put out the list of chips ranked by the amount of sodium that they have. I got to imagine a plain lay is going to be up there.
3: Yeah.
2: Very salty.
5: You would think
3: nothing beats a plain lay.
2: Heard it.
5: You would think so. I thought so. I thought Doritos would be way up there.
2: I eat a few of the Lay's chips and then my mouth is like
3: big time.
4: Oh my God.
5: It's like that.
2: Yeah.
3: Uh-huh.
5: I had that thought too, but no, it turns out there's a lot of new creations that can really get you.
2: Are we in the kettle world?
5: Yeah, and some
3: stop it.
5: And some you're not even gonna see coming.
2: Oh.
5: You're gonna be like, what?
3: Are these like the crazy Lay flavors though?
2: You're crazy Lay.
5: No, the brand Lay's, the brand Dorito, not even on this list at all.
2: Wow.
5: Really? Yeah, I know. I know. Soak it in.
3: Didn't see that. Soak
2: and vinegar?
5: Yeah. Now, our target sodium intake is 1,500 milligrams for the day. That's the target. And if you want to get crazy, they say no more than 2,300 milligrams per day.
2: Emily has that just...
3: per meal.
2: Per meal? Yeah. I mean...
4: Those poor kidneys.
2: The amount of salt. Yeah,
5: she loves salt.
2: She's crazy.
4: Tell you what, my dad's having kidney issues for too much sodium. It's not
2: Emily.
4: Good.
2: Emily.
4: It is. Now is the time to slow down.
2: Emily.
3: Okay,
4: when
3: I
4: you
3: know.
4: Got bad kidneys, man, he's going through hell right now.
2: Damn.
5: Yeah.
4: Sucks.
5: Yeah.
4: Be careful.
2: Is that dialysis for Emily?
3: Hey.
4: I mean, yeah. Hey. And once you're on dialysis.
3: Okay, can we not?
2: Well, stop eating some salt.
5: Like she's getting upset.
3: Breakfast in there with a salt in it.
2: No, I saw.
5: Oh, yeah. Emily salts her food before she even tastes it.
2: She comes in here with a salt lick.
4: If you ask my dad what's the number one thing he would change about his lifestyle, it'd be less. He would have done less salt 30 years
2: ago. Wow.
4: Which is around the time Emily is right now. 30 years ago.
5: She probably has salt in that vest. Probably a little hidden salt pocket on the inside.
4: Do you think she has a salt lick like a horse?
3: I don't, but I'd like one.
5: You'd like one? That's
3: probably.
5: That's weird and gross.
3: I don't know.
5: Okay, so these rankings are based on serving size, but keep in mind a serving size for chips is like 12 to 15 chips. And I don't know about you, but I eat a lot more than that.
4: It depends on how many are in a regular bag, like a smaller bag.
5: I mean, there's, I don't know, I want to say maybe like 8 to 10 servings in a bag, in like a regular size bag. So maybe...
4: You think there's like 50 or 60 chips in a small bag?
5: Oh, are you talking about the snack size bag?
4: I'm talking about like the snack size, yeah.
5: Oh, I thought you were talking about a regular size.
4: When you have a sandwich, if you don't have a regular size bag, you have a small bag.
5: Yeah, that may be one serving.
4: Yeah.
5: Okay. So coming in on the list of the chips with the most sodium on the market right now, we have Funyuns coming
2: in. That's not a chip.
3: I love Funyuns.
5: That is a chip.
3: Yeah. Funyuns.
2: It's in the chip aisle.
4: Yeah, but it's not a chip.
3: I'll have a Funyun with a sandwich once in a blue moon.
2: But do you think a Funyun is a chip?
4: No.
3: Yeah. It's
4: So is a cracker a chip?
5: Okay, that's a cracker, weirdo.
4: So a Funyun's a Funyun, weirdo.
3: I don't know. For some reason, I wouldn't eat crackers with the sandwich ever, but I would consider, I've like enjoyed Funyuns before.
2: I don't know, what is a Funyun?
5: It's just in a different shape. It's a chip in a different shape.
2: But it's a chip?
5: Yeah.
3: Cheeto's a chip?
4: No, it's not. It's a Cheeto, but anyway.
5: Oh, God, we can't do this.
4: I mean, it's not. It's a Cheeto. It couldn't be anything more different than a chip.
5: Funyuns, again, just for the serving size, 280 milligrams of sodium. So that's about 15% of your daily recommended target sodium intake. Bugles, watch out for the Bugles.
2: Is that a chip?
5: Okay, can you stop with this? Oh, they're so fun. You put them on your fingers like little fingernails. That's a good time. 320 milligrams. We have the, I never know how to say this, Utz? UTZ? Utz? Does anybody know how to say that?
2: I don't
5: that?
2: Know what that is.
5: Oh,
4: it's
5: yeah.
4: Like they're popular in like Philadelphia.
5: Yeah, they're a big East Coast chip.
2: Oh, I think I know what you're
4: saying. Yeah, it's like Wise chips are popular in New York.
5: Yeah. Huh. Their salt and vinegar. Salt and vinegar is 320 milligrams.
4: I've become a very big salt and vinegar fan. I very rarely have chips now, but I've become a very big salt and vinegar
2: fan. Is that right?
4: Yeah, I like salt and vin. I just don't have them that much because I know about these kidney issues my dad's going through.
5: You got to be careful.
3: You don't need to look over here.
2: I'm just saying.
3: Stop it.
5: Takis Fuego, you're at about 330 milligrams per serving. This one's the one who shocked me. Veggie straws.
2: Oh, really?
3: Really?
5: Sour.
2: They're healthy.
5: Veggie is in the name. They're sour cream and onion, 370 milligrams per serving.
4: God, look at the back.
5: Number one on their list with a third of your target sodium intake in just one serving, 13 chips, is Hers Old Bay potato chips. 440 milligrams of
2: sodium.
5: That
2: should be illegal.
5: Yeah.
2: That should be illegal.
5: 13 chips.
4: Emily will take it down, though.
3: I probably would.
2: She's licking the inside of the bag.
3: I probably would be.
2: Emily!
3: I know.
4: Poor kid.
2: RFK Jr.
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0: The show.
3: I would like to introduce you
0: to the ringleader, Eddie.
4: And here's the thing about Eddie you need to know. Eddie doesn't have the ability to not be Eddie.
0: The mother of this crew, Sky.
5: Yeah, I'm kind of Miss Meek, like you can almost talk me into anything.
0: Thor.
6: I'm not a social butterfly, nor do I want to be one.
0: And Emily.
7: I am sometimes very, very selfish, and sometimes I'm actually very, very giving.
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4: Well, yesterday was a wild day. Of course, we heard Thor's midweek meltdown when he lost it about his football team, the New York Football Giants, and their quarterback, Jackson Dart, getting hurt. It was a tough one. He's still having a hard time.
8: It's like, you ever have something bad happen? It's lingering, or you're waiting for bad news, and then you're watching like TV, and you take your mind off it for a second, and then it just hits you. Your heart sinks.
9: Yeah.
8: That's what it feels like.
4: So,
9: I'm sorry.
4: I mean,
8: like, I didn't need somebody in the break room reminding me about it.
4: No.
7: Yeah.
4: Well, you're a Giants fan. The biggest sports story.
8: Well, really bothers me when they say, what's going to happen? He's so injury prone. I'm like, what? That's not true at all.
4: Oh, boy.
8: They just read headlines. And I almost got into it with somebody this morning in the break room because of that.
4: Don't do that.
7: Already?
8: Yeah, because I'm like, that's not true. But I was
4: they're not as deep as a fan as you are.
8: But I went.
4: Oh boy.
7: Oh no. When he grunts like that, you know there's
4: it's not good. It's not good.
7: We were at a sales meeting yesterday, a big sales gathering in a big room, and one of the sales guys that kind of knows Thor, but not, you know, well, they're not friends or anything, comes over to me and goes, oh, where's Thor? I want to give him crap about this Dart thing.
9: Oh no.
7: And I go, no, I don't think that's a good idea. And he goes, oh no. I'll just, you know, give him crap about it. I go, I don't think that's a good idea.
9: Yeah.
4: You clearly don't know him.
9: No.
4: You clearly don't know him. If you're going to do that. This is bad.
8: One of the worst things that ever happened to me.
9: Don't say that.
4: Listen, man.
9: I mean,
4: you went to, seven different rehabs.
8: Yeah.
4: You know,
8: it's one of the worst things that ever happened to me.
4: I mean, you...
9: you're in a psych ward, bro.
8: Me and my dad got in a big argument yesterday because he's being positive, which is shocking.
7: Don't. You were positive.
8: Yeah.
4: It was until the news came.
9: Now he's mad at you.
4: I wouldn't do that.
9: Oh,
8: and my dad was like, well, we could still win games. And I'm like, that's not the point, Dad. The point was about him playing this year.
4: I know.
8: That was the point.
4: You don't need to argue with your dad.
8: And then I said, I got to get going.
4: Oh, that's it. That was the end.
8: And I hang up the phone.
4: So obviously this is affecting this man. But he is...
8: Week three.
4: He's acting like this is a personal tragedy.
8: Basically. Yeah.
4: I don't know how you could say that, but
9: he
4: is. Uh-huh. It's really weirdly affecting him.
8: I couldn't even work out yesterday. You know when someone dies, you feel heavy?
9: Yeah.
8: That's how I felt yesterday.
4: No, stop. Yeah. Please stop.
8: I was like, I can't.
4: Nobody
8: do
4: died.
8: This.
4: Nobody died.
8: Susan died.
4: Can you?
9: Oh, God.
4: Well, somebody actually did die.
9: Oh.
4: Let me talk a little bit about a back history here. Because this is a long, long history. When Thor was living in Humul, remember those days?
9: Oh, yeah.
4: Farmer Thor.
9: Country Listen. Thor. Yeah.
4: Yeah, that was
7: so many versions.
4: That was a long time ago.
9: Yeah.
4: They had a lot of animals on the property. Mm-hmm. And one of the animals that they had was some chickens.
9: Yeah.
4: Okay. And then they decided they were going to move from Humul. And so they no longer could have chickens. Well, at my house, I randomly have the Taj Mahal of chicken coops at my house, but I had no chickens, nor did I want chickens.
9: Yeah. Mm-hmm.
4: But I have this chicken coop. Thor and his wife Haley knew I had this chicken coop, so they were like, do you guys want the chickens? And I was like, I don't know. I don't want to take care of chickens. Mm-hmm. I don't even know how to take care of chickens.
9: Yeah.
4: But my daughter and my wife stepped up and said, we'll take the chickens, we'll take care of them. And then, hey, free eggs. And this was right around the time that we started having those egg issues.
9: Right.
8: Wow.
9: True.
4: And I was like, oh, okay, that sounds good. And so give my daughter something to do, some responsibility.
9: Yeah. Mm-hmm.
4: And she did. She did a good job taking care of the chickens. Mm-hmm. And would go in there and feed them, do all that stuff. But, of course, living out in the wild like I do, kind of.
9: Oh, yeah.
4: Deep El Cajon.
9: It's crazy out there.
4: We have a lot of weird wildlife out there.
9: Yeah.
4: And so... I'm sure there was plenty of coyotes and things like that. They got to the chickens. And so a couple of them died because of that. Mm. And we don't really know how to handle chicken death And so we would call, and I also felt it was a responsibility to call Haley and let her know, because they were kind of her chickens.
9: Right. Mm-hmm.
4: She named them all. You know, remember Dottie.
8: Oh,
4: yeah. Cinnamon, yes. And all of them.
9: The whole crew.
4: And so
8: Spot.
4: We,
8: I don't know.
4: No, there wasn't one named Spot.
9: There wasn't one named Spot.
4: Of course, we had a rooster, too, named Jerry.
8: Jerry, yeah. I miss. R.I.P.
9: You miss him?
4: Yeah, I don't think he's dead.
8: Oh, he's not?
4: No,
7: I think
4: Jerry
7: just
4: lived.
7: Gave him somewhere
4: Jerry
7: else.
4: Lived.
7: Oh.
8: I'm a weird spot.
4: Yeah, I know. So we took care of the chickens as best we could, but when one would die, we would call Haley. Haley would come take care of business, give it a proper burial.
9: Aww.
4: And obviously affected my daughter too, and they would have they have a lot of hugs and things like that.
8: Aww.
4: Say
8: Tears.
4: Some nice words about Dotties and things like that. Of course,
8: yeah.
4: Tears.
8: Yeah. Tears.
4: Of course, tears. It's like losing a family
8: this isn't
4: member.
8: You when somebody dies, you're not smiling.
7: Smile when somebody dies.
4: Jeez.
9: Oh God. Oh no.
4: And then at some point, we only had like one chicken left and Jerry, the rooster. And so Haley found a wonderful home for them to go to because they apparently chickens need more than just one and to thrive and things like that.
8: Pack animals.
4: I guess. I don't know. And so she found a, because I don't want more chickens. I was like, that's plenty.
9: Oh.
4: And I don't want to deal with the tears and stuff like that.
7: Yeah.
4: And so she found a place for them. They went away. Haven't had chicken since. Well, Thor moves to Chula Vista. And they decide, you know what? We have a decent-sized backyard.
8: I don't know about they.
9: Oh.
4: Haley decided we have a decent-sized backyard.
9: So true.
4: I'll build a chicken coop.
9: There you go.
4: And we'll be back to having chickens again.
8: Great.
4: A little wild that it's in Chula Vista and not Jamul.
9: Right.
4: But you've seen it. You've seen, in neighborhoods, this is sort of a thing.
8: Yeah and we have a big enough backyard.
9: Oh, yeah. You have a really big yard.
4: And so it's nice. I'm sure probably having eggs again and having fresh eggs.
8: Yeah,
4: you know, that's the one bonus part of it.
8: Especially now with my son, it's just easy to make him an egg.
4: There you go.
8: You know? Mm-hmm.
4: And so you've had these chickens now for how long?
8: Shoot, 2 years.
4: Has it been about 2 years?
8: Yeah, I mean, since we moved in. So it's been like almost 2 years.
4: Okay.
8: And then we recently, Haley pulled a fast one on me. She said she was going to get one little chicken, baby chicken.
9: A little chick.
8: Mm-hmm. And then I'm getting two. So now we had, for a second, we had five.
4: Wow,
8: three that's a lot of chickens and two baby chicks, and now the baby chicks are older now.
4: Okay,
8: but so now
4: eggs yet?
8: Yeah, we get eggs all the time.
4: No, from the babies.
8: Oh no.
4: Okay, so they're not that big.
8: No, they're not that big.
4: Okay,
8: like medium size right now.
9: Oh, okay,
4: yeah. So he's had these chickens, eggs. Life is great on the ranch.
9: Oh, the
4: Chula Vista Ranch.
7: Oh, life on the Chula Vista Ranch.
4: Until one of them passes away.
9: Oh no!
4: Now. Here's what really bothers me about this.
9: Yeah.
4: I'm sure they all have names because it's Haley.
9: Well, duh.
7: Oh, yeah.
4: She named them all when we got ours, you know, the Dotties, the Cinnamons of the world, all of them. Can't remember the other ones, but whatever.
9: Cinnamons of the world.
4: And I go, oh, no, because Thor tells me, hey, one of the chickens died. I said, oh, no, what was its name? He goes, I don't know.
8: Yeah, I have no idea.
4: You don't know?
8: Well, I know. I don't know.
4: You don't know.
8: I know
4: you
8: she
4: don't
8: named
4: know.
8: Them, like, I think she named her pop stars, Brittany, Christina.
4: You think?
8: Yeah, but I don't remember.
9: Oh,
8: I'm going through a lot right now.
4: I don't want to hear about this. I don't want to hear about this.
7: You know she's talked to you about these chickens. A
4: million times.
9: Yes.
4: So one of the chickens died. Obviously, Haley's upset.
7: Yeah.
4: And this has caused World War III in their house.
8: Well, I get a text the other day, chicken picture of the chicken dead in the coop. I don't know why she needed to send me that.
9: Oh, wow.
4: Proof of death?
8: Truth of death. And then I said, hey, don't touch it. You're pregnant.
9: Yeah.
4: Great.
8: And, but I know my wife, she didn't listen.
4: Gloves, at least, I hope.
8: I hope.
9: Please.
8: Because I'm like, what if it's bird flu?
9: Oh, okay. Bird flu in Chula Vista.
8: Yeah, I know.
9: And then like, listen,
4: this guy survived swine flu when pregnant, so.
9: I sure did.
8: I go, what if the dogs got near it? I just don't touch it. We don't know what's going on over there. And she thinks, I don't know. My wife's a chicken expert, apparently.
4: Yeah.
8: She thinks like an egg got stuck or something. I guess that could happen. I don't know.
9: Oh, no.
4: Oh, how it died?
8: Yeah.
4: Oh.
8: And it died. And my wife texted me. She put it in a box and then wrote a note about the chicken.
9: Like to the chicken? Like a eulogy?
8: I don't know who she wrote. I don't know. I guess.
4: Where does the box go? Garbage or buried?
8: Garbage.
4: Oh, okay.
9: Oh.
8: Garbage. And then
4: what's the point of putting it in the box?
8: She put it in a box and then wrote a note. And
9: that's
8: then
9: sweet.
4: Did she read you the note?
8: No.
4: It's personal.
8: Yeah,
4: it's between her and Brittany.
7: Private moment.
8: Yeah.
4: I'm assuming,
8: and then she asked me to take the trash can out because she couldn't be around it anymore.
4: Okay.
9: Oh, so sad.
4: But you don't need to laugh at that.
9: Yeah, that's sad.
8: So then
4: she's dealing with loss.
9: Yeah.
8: So then, so that happened. So then the other night we're sitting in bed together, and we're watching. I think MasterChef, which is a terrible season. Mm-hmm. And
2: thank you for your breakdown.
8: You're welcome. And my wife leans over and goes, I'm still really upset about the chicken. And I look and I go, I know, I'm going through it with this dart thing right now. And she goes, are you really comparing the chicken and Jackson Dart? And I go, are you really comparing the chicken and Jackson Dart?
9: Oh, no.
8: I mean, are you? And then she goes, the chicken died. And I go, our season died. Oh. I go, do you understand what the season meant? Oh. It's about him developing.
2: I've heard
8: it's about
2: you.
8: Our future heard you say of the franchise.
9: Got it.
8: To compare this random chicken.
2: Oh.
8: I go, I go, I hate to break it to you, honey.
2: Don't do
9: what
2: this.
9: Are you doing, wait. You psycho?
8: I said,
2: honey
8: I
2: chicken?
8: Said,
2: honey chicken?
8: I said, this, I said, Jackson Dart means more to me than that chicken meant to you.
2: Oh
8: sorry.
2: Why are you doing this?
9: You're a psychopath.
8: So I thought she was, I'm surprised you guys aren't having my back on this.
2: Are you crazy?
8: I'm shocked that she compares this chicken
2: hold on.
8: To something that was just the most devastating thing I've ever been through as a sports.
2: Okay.
8: This is up there with Plaxico Burress shooting himself in the leg. Like, that's how crazy this is.
9: Stop it.
2: Okay.
9: Stop.
2: You're out of your mind right now.
8: You're out of your mind.
2: Because the way you
8: are
2: in my mind. With the Giants, which is a little over the top.
7: Why did you say a little?
2: I'm just trying to.
9: Okay.
2: She is that way with animals. So you for you
8: animals.
2: To not,
8: I love animals.
2: Not on her level.
9: Plus, she's got pregnancy hormones on top of how
2: great
9: much
2: point.
9: She normally
2: great
9: loves
2: point.
9: The animals.
8: I have.
9: Like, what
2: no,
9: are you doing?
2: No,
8: I have
2: nothing.
8: I
2: you have
9: no, you're done,
8: spending
9: bro.
8: A ton of money to go to L.A. and watching them lose and get hurt hormones going on.
2: Yeah, that was,
9: okay. That's not,
2: that was your decision.
8: 100%. Yeah. Our decision to get pregnant.
2: No, you slipped one past the goal.
8: Yeah, that is true.
2: You know?
9: Yeah.
8: That being said, the nerve of her.
2: Okay,
8: right
2: no.
8: Now,
2: dude.
8: The nerve.
9: Stop it.
2: You don't recognize that. Maybe it could be equal. Like, you're sad about Jackson Dart. She's sad
8: we're
2: about the chickens.
8: We had chicken the other night for dinner.
2: Okay, I understand.
8: I'm not eating
9: chicken.
8: Dart.
9: Wait, okay,
2: maybe
9: what?
2: You
9: what?
2: Wait an MCL. I don't know.
9: Who says that? Who
8: my
9: says
8: point
9: that?
8: Is, if she, I understand dart. That she loves this chicken. I understand that. Trust me, I do. I get it.
9: I don't
8: understand she loves animals.
2: You don't care.
8: But we still eat chicken, bro.
9: Okay,
2: you're not that, eating that chicken.
9: That's
8: I know.
2: You're not eating Brittany.
8: Like, we still eat meat.
9: And even if you truly feel that these things are equal,
2: you're a psycho.
9: You should be smart enough.
8: They're not
9: to
8: equal
9: know.
8: Though. Mine's worse.
9: Okay, even
8: like you
9: if
8: keep
9: you,
8: saying equal.
2: Okay, say, Scott, don't feel
8: this anymore. Will affect me.
2: It's not his. Isn't worse.
9: Okay.
2: His isn't worse.
8: I've already started counting down until next season.
2: Well, you're
8: 344
2: crazy.
8: 344 days.
2: You have massive issues.
7: Oh my god.
8: She's not like the chicken's done. We got a new chicken.
9: Yeah, you have a next season. She doesn't have this chicken. Ain't coming back next season.
8: Also, this
9: season.
8: Chicken was a bully, by the way. I didn't. I didn't bring that up. This chicken bullied our white chicken, and I didn't like that much. So
7: you're just trying to justify.
8: No,
7: it.
8: No, I'm not. I'm being honest. That's doing. That actually happened.
2: I mean, okay. Jackson Dart was a bully. I don't know.
8: He was.
2: I don't know.
8: The greatest guy ever.
2: Yo, you know that.
7: The greatest guy
9: he
7: ever.
9: He was, by the way. He's still alive.
2: He hasn't died.
9: Yeah. He's still here
7: great
9: with
7: great boy.
9: Us. I mean.
8: The season has, though. Thanks, guy.
9: Okay. I don't.
8: So the other night, she stormed off into the guest room.
2: I
8: and I said,
2: blame.
8: Fine.
9: Rightfully so.
2: You would have done the same
8: and
2: thing.
8: And I kept watching MasterChef.
2: Okay.
9: Oh, you're so stupid.
2: You know that's her show.
8: Damn it.
2: Okay.
8: So this is where we're at right
2: well,
8: now.
2: This
8: we haven't
2: is...
8: really talked about it since.
2: It's ridiculous.
7: It really is.
9: Yeah, you need to be smarter than this. Inside feelings, bro.
8: She needs to be smarter than this.
2: Did you bring up your fantasy team too?
8: You know, honestly, to be fair, I haven't thought as much about fantasy because of this.
2: Oh,
8: I've brought it up a couple times.
2: Yeah,
8: but I've thought more.
2: Our entire fantasy show yesterday was about Jackson
8: because I have him in 2 weeks.
7: Oh
2: ridiculous.
7: Gosh!
9: Oh, I'm sure it was.
7: Really?
8: I haven't brought it up as much as you'd think because I'm so upset about this situation for my team.
2: Just the. Actual
8: yeah
2: the
8: actual
2: stuff.
8: On the field stuff so hopefully she learned that
9: she
8: you know
9: learned.
8: A chicken now if this was god forbid this was one of our dogs obviously that's different that would be way worse if it was one of our dogs like cats.
2: But to her
9: right
2: the chickens mean a lot
8: and to me
2: oh no I can't well, there's no talking
8: football
2: sense.
8: Team means a lot.
2: I'm done
9: this
2: I'm done
9: insane.
2: There's no talking sense. Are you going to storm off to the guest room?
8: I may.
2: Okay.
8: I go to the guest studio?
2: Yeah. when you call in sick these days,
9: oh
2: do you just shoot over a text or send an email? Or how do you call in sick? Mm. Well, we're going to see what one official is saying about being sick and calling into work coming up next on the show at Rock 105.3.
0: It's the show.
7: So I just got my Bronco DT.

0: throwing it back to a time
1: when you had to wait a whole week to find out if Ross and Rachel were still on a break.
2: No one told you that was
1: break. We were on a break.
0: Throwback Thursday on the show. 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

0: is how you kick off Throwback Thursday with the darkness on the show. Nice. It's Rock 105.3. So I don't know if times have changed or not, but, you know, when you are sick and you're not going into work, mm-hmm. how do you let your work know that? Do you have to call your boss and say, hey, I'm not coming in today. I got sickness.
1: Yeah.
0: Or do you just shoot over an email? Or can you text?
1: Well, it's different for us because we get to work so early, all our bosses are still asleep. So for us, it's always, I think, email, because then you know, like, oh, as soon as they get up and get to work, they're going to see it. And so I feel like I agree with you. I don't know how it works because we don't relate to the like 9 to 5er because we're getting here before the sun's up.
0: Yeah. And I don't know. Do certain businesses have protocol?
1: Yeah.
0: That you have to do? I would hope your boss is cool enough if you just shoot a text and be like, hey, not feeling good today, not going to make it in.
2: Yeah.
0: Just letting you know.
1: Mm-hmm. That's what I assume.
0: I would think that that's fine.
1: Right.
2: I think when I'm remembering when I used to be a receptionist here a zillion years ago.
0: That was in the 1800s.
2: I know. It was like circa 2003.
0: Like you used to plug in the thing to connect the calls, right?
1: Oh, with the little headset on.
2: Yeah.
1: She was the operator.
2: Pretty much, Eddie. Huh. But I remember I had to call. Like I had to call my boss if I was going to be
0: sick. Oh, you were calling sick a lot?
2: No, not too often, but yeah.
0: All right.
2: But I remember having to put it on. Like I actually wasn't feeling good, but you have to make it seem like you're really not feeling good.
1: Extra.
2: Too.
1: Yeah.
0: Oh.
1: Practically dying.
2: Not feeling well.
3: Which is so crazy because Emily now would never.
0: Yeah.
3: Like she gets freaked out calling in sick. She doesn't call in sick.
1: No. She'll
3: but
1: come,
3: Emily
1: she
3: back
1: comes
3: then.
2: Oh, back then I didn't give a rip.
3: Yeah.
2: Excuse me. That was fake booby party girl Emily.
3: Oh, miss her.
1: Different time.
3: She was the best.
0: Oh my God. Oh my God. Oh my God. Yeah, that's how it always kind of was. But, you know, obviously times have changed and you could text and email and all that stuff now. And so I think it'd be easier to call in sick. But there is one government official who is like, no, wait a minute. What are we doing here?
1: Yeah, so this is going on right now in the UK, and workers are in the US are like, please don't do this here. We don't want any of this smoke. So in the UK, there's a government official, and he is the head of a program called Keep Britain Working. And so he's one of these guys who isn't a big fan of remote working and thinks it's important to go into the office and to have people face to face and seeing one another and all of this. So he's definitely noticed that people now don't call. It's a text. It's an email. Sometimes it's even a DM through like an app, where you're letting your boss know, like, hey, not feeling well, see you tomorrow, not gonna be in today. And he doesn't like that. He says there is a need for active dialogue between an employer and an employee when they're not feeling well, to have that dialogue. And he says it goes both ways. He goes, the employee should feel comfortable calling their boss to say this. And the boss should also feel comfortable calling to check in and see how the employee is doing throughout the day and if they're feeling better and if they think they're going to be in the following
0: day. If I'm legitimately not feeling good, I don't want you to call me. I'm not. I don't want to talk.
1: You don't want to call at 4 p.m. being like, how are you feeling now? Do you think you're going to be in tomorrow?
0: No,
1: is there
0: I'll
1: anything
0: let you know. I don't, I mean,
1: here at the office
0: no,
1: we can
0: I'm
1: do
0: legitimately
1: for you?
0: Sick. I don't want to talk to you.
1: Yo, you don't want to. So this guy wants to make this like a law. Like a mandate for businesses in the U.K. to require their employees to make an actual phone call when they're going to be out. And
0: this guy's very old school.
2: Yeah.
1: Yeah.
0: And you know, I realize that it was a term, calling in sick.
1: Mm-hmm. Right.
0: That's because that's what we had to do.
1: Yeah.
0: We didn't have texting. We didn't have email back then.
1: Yeah.
0: But like, who cares? I mean, you don't want sick people in the office. Am I right?
2: That's what everybody's
0: saying. I mean, that's what, you know, it's a concern. We don't want people showing up who are sick. Great. So if you're sick, stay home. If it's a problem where you're an Emily who is calling in all the time and, you know, not really sick.
3: Yeah.
0: Okay. Now you can make that employee go, all right, hey, you got to start calling. Mm. But overall, Why is this such a problem?
1: Well, they're saying that things have changed since COVID. They have noticed the stats on people calling in sick to work are out of control since COVID compared to prior to COVID. And it's not just in the UK, it's in the US. They say in the US, since the pandemic, about 1.29 million people call in sick to work each month. They say that's close to a 20% increase from people calling in sick before the pandemic. So there's something about us being allowed to work from home from that chunk of time that makes people like crave it more and not want to go in the office. So
0: are we claiming that they're all faking it?
1: So that's the thing. They're not directly saying it, but the vibe I'm getting is they're kind of saying it. And it's like two things are going on here. One, he's an old school guy who does think there should be that open dialogue and you should be able to check in and phone calls and blah, blah, blah. But then also he thinks it's going to get more people to stop doing sick days who are BSing, who just want to stay home in bed or have a beach day or go grocery shopping or whatever they want to do instead of going to work.
0: As old school as I am, and you guys know that.
1: No, we know.
0: I don't have a problem with this. I'm like, listen, if you're, you know, maybe we've got to the point in our work life that if, you know, I got the sniffles, normally I would come in. But because of this whole pandemic and craziness that happened with that, I'm going to stay home. I don't want to get everybody sick.
1: Yeah.
0: And that's not a bad thing. Mm-hmm. And so that may be part of the reason why you're seeing an increase on people calling in sick, is because they're actually calling in sick. Whereas when they're sick.
1: Before
0: we'd feel the need to show up and work.
1: And work through it.
0: And I'm also of the thinking, hey, listen, man, if you're calling in sick, but you still are going to get your work done, I don't care. You want to spend the rest of the day at the beach? Go ahead. Is your work done? Good.
1: Yeah.
0: Okay, go ahead. I don't care.
2: Yeah.
0: I'm not the guy. You got to be here 9 to 5. Mm-hmm. I'm not that guy. So I don't know. I don't think it's that big of a deal.
1: Mm-hmm. And so you think if there's an employee who's taking advantage, isn't getting their work done, calling in sick more than the other person,
0: that's unacceptable.
1: Then maybe
0: you got to do your job.
1: They get different rules.
0: Sure.
1: But everybody else should still be able just to lob a text.
0: I don't know. That's how I feel.
1: Yeah.
0: So it's just, I mean, a law.
1: Yeah.
2: That's pretty harsh.
0: In. Like, what? I don't understand that. There are a couple of friends who are having a disagreement about something that went down in the bathroom. I'm concerned about that. We're going to see what happened and what their issue is when we get back on the show at Rock 105.3.
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0: Oh, yeah. Whitesnake on the show. It's Rock 105.3. Emily was roaming around on the hood of our car over there, man. It was crazy.
1: It's like, coming back inside, Emily.
0: I was like, stop, Emily.
1: Come
0: it's
1: on.
0: Getting crazy.
1: Get in there, girl.
0: So there are some friends that I guess are having a disagreement about something that happened in the bathroom. Now, it's weird things happen in the women's room. In the women's restroom, right?
2: Yeah, yeah, it's, like, wild, you guys, it's a wild place.
0: You guys do weird stuff in there.
1: Lots go on.
0: Guys, we want to get in and out of there. Yeah. We don't want to hang out in there, but you guys are like chatting it up, you know, putting on makeup, doing all kinds of wacky stuff. Yep.
2: Adjusting our outfits, fixing our hair.
0: Does it smell in there?
2: No.
1: Normally, like...
0: You guys don't poop? Is that the thing?
2: No, I mean, it doesn't smell great. It depends on what bathroom you're in.
1: But. Yeah, and some of them just reek like perfume. Like, it's like crazy. Oh, like, in the bathroom here at the radio station, in the multi-stall women's bathroom, there's literally a big bottle of perfume in there. And so you'll go in there and it'll just like smell like Victoria's Secret, like exploded, you know?
0: That's wild.
1: Yeah.
0: Because, I mean, you guys have your own scents. Like, why would you? You just spray it in the air?
2: There's one of those.
3: You spray it in the air and then you walk through it.
0: Oh.
2: There's one of those in the stall. And then there's also like fragrance spray in a basket. And then there's also scented lotions.
0: We have none of that in the men's room. Literally none of that.
2: It's like from somebody's, like, when they went through their, like, bathroom cabinet and somebody from here, like, brought that in. Like, you could just tell.
1: Oh, totally.
0: I'm surprised you haven't taken it yet.
1: Yeah. Also, what you may find in bathrooms, depending on where you are, like, say you're at, like, a trendy restaurant, you might come across a group of girls who want you to take a group photo of them together.
0: In the bathroom.
1: Yeah. Mm-hmm. Like in the bathroom, fix their bra of, like, a random chick you don't know.
0: It's very,
1: like,
0: communal, huh?
1: Borrow your lip gloss. Like, there's... like, it gets wild in there, depending on where you're at.
0: If there is ever a conversation in the men's room, it's weird. Like, we don't talk.
1: Any conversation?
0: No.
3: No, it's pretty quiet.
0: You are very quiet. You head down. You keep to yourself. You do your business. It's okay. It's private stuff.
2: Yeah. Yeah, that makes sense.
0: Well, again, our stuff is on the outside.
2: Yeah.
0: And so, you know, you don't want to be waving that thing around.
1: Yeah.
0: And doing all kinds of crazy stuff.
3: Yeah.
0: Pads. I don't think they share.
2: No. Wait, yeah, no. I'm sorry.
1: Like, do you have an extra, but we're not actually sharing. The,
0: borrow would be probably a better term. I think that's what you mean.
2: No, but sharing
0: is not a thing, I don't think.
1: But did you see the recent story that Jimmy Kimmel said? He said, like, so he was at the Emmys and he was all sad because a friend of his died and was in the, like, you know, whole presentation.
0: Oh, James Van Der Beek?
1: No, it wasn't James Van Der Beek.
0: Oh.
1: Some other random dude I've never heard of. And he went to the bathroom afterwards and he was upset and he said Matthew McConaughey was at the urinal, like, pants unzipped, and saw Kimmel walk in visibly upset and turned to him, still leaving his pants unzipped, and was like, bring it in, buddy. I know. And tried to, like, initiate a hug.
0: All right.
2: And that's not shocking.
0: No, McConaughey's wild.
2: You'd expect
0: that. He's wild, yeah.
1: But based on now...
0: Token.
1: But based on the way you now describe the men's room, like, how wild
0: is that? Oh, no, that would be disturbing. Honestly,
1: if
0: Thor came at me with his pants down for a hug, I'd be like, what the hell?
3: Well, also, though, if I had my pants down at the urinal, that's really weird, too.
2: Yeah.
3: Imagine walking in with this guy's pants around his ankles. At the
1: urinal. I don't know if they were down or just like.
0: Well, he's probably playing the bongos or something.
2: Yeah, for sure.
0: And that's McConaughey.
1: That's
0: I don't know.
1: True.
0: He's nude in there at the Emmys. You're like, okay.
2: Takes everything off.
0: Makes sense.
1: Mm-hmm. But a chick offering a hug in the bathroom, standard protocol. Mm-hmm. Like, that's just standard.
0: I did. Have an incident one time in the restroom next to Greg Brady from the Brady Bunch. Barry Williams.
1: What are you saying?
0: Yeah, we had a big Jingle Ball concert when I used to work at Star.
1: Okay.
0: And he was one of the celebrity guests there.
1: Oh, fun.
2: It's a hot get.
0: Yeah. And I was at the urinal and I glance over and Greg Brady came up next to me.
3: That's wild.
0: And how do you not say something to Greg Brady?
1: Yeah.
0: And I was like, oh, hey, what's up, Barry?
1: Barry.
0: I mean, that's his name, Barry. I'm not going to call him Greg, Scott.
1: Well, you know I would.
0: And
3: I'm sure he would love that.
1: Yeah. Celebrities love when
0: no,
1: I do
0: that
1: to them.
0: No, I don't think they would like that.
1: Oh, okay.
0: So, you know, that was weird for sure.
1: Yeah.
0: Because, I mean, he looked at me and was like, why are you talking to me?
1: Yeah, we don't talk.
2: Why?
0: Well, you're Greg Brady.
2: Why not wait until you guys are both finished?
0: It caught me off guard.
2: Oh, so it's like a shot.
0: Yeah, I was like, oh, hey, what's up, Barry?
3: That's a weird situation because you see somebody like that who's a pretty low-level celebrity.
0: How dare you, sir?
3: And you eventually you'll go, hey, man, big fan. And then you realize you're really not a big fan.
0: And do you shake his hand in the bathroom?
3: After we both wash.
1: But then you're lingering.
0: But you're not a big washer.
3: That's true. But yeah. I pretend in that moment. Okay. And I won't shake his hand. I'll go, hey, big fan. But I'm not.
0: And he goes,
3: but
0: then he'll
3: leave. Yeah, and then he'll leave. And I'll go, I'm not a big fan of that guy.
0: Oh, so you're like embarrassed?
3: I just recognize regret it.
0: Mm-hmm. Yeah, so wildly different scenes in men's room and the women's room. Well, I guess there were a couple of girlfriends that had a big disagreement about something that went down in the women's room.
1: Yeah, so they were in a restaurant, one of the bathrooms that has, you know, multiple stalls. Sounds like, you know, one of the, like, maybe like four stalls or something like that. And the two of them go in there and nobody's in there. And one of the girls says to the other one, hey, you mind if I take the big one? And she goes, you mean the handicap stall? And she goes,
0: said it like that.
1: Probably. That's how I'd say it.
0: So high pitched. Like
1: yeah.
0: That.
1: Uh-huh. And the girl goes, yeah. She goes, I always use that one. If it's open, like, that's my go to. It's bigger in there. There's more space.
2: For activities.
1: For all the activities. And the other gal's like, well, that's not cool. That's not meant for you. Like,
3: oh,
1: you,
3: God, give me a break.
0: Here we go again.
1: You can use the handicap stall if all the other ones are taken and there's
0: Where's the bylaws to say that?
1: The bathroom bylaws.
3: This isn't a parking spot.
0: Yeah.
1: Well, that's how she's acting.
3: And then also, like, how many times do you go into the bathroom, a public restroom, and see the handicap stall being used by an actually handicapped person? It's rarer than seeing somebody with a handicap sticker park at a handicap spot. It's so rare.
1: Mm-hmm. Yeah, that's what this chick said. She says, I always do this, and I've never once had a handicap person come knock on the stall being like,
2: knock?
1: Excuse me, this is for me.
0: If it does happen, obviously that's humiliating.
1: Yeah, you're...
0: But I'll deal with it.
3: But because they're handicapped, they can't wait?
2: Like 3 minutes for me to finish?
3: Like, I have... like. To me, that's so crazy. Like,
0: you can.
3: The handicap stall to me isn't just for handicapped people. It's for anybody, but it's special for handicapped people to use. It's like a ramp and stairs. There's stairs, but am I not allowed to use the ramp if I want to walk
2: that's
3: around?
2: A great point.
3: If I want to get extra steps in, am I not allowed to use it? That's so stupid.
0: Right.
3: The parking spot is completely different, but the ramp or the stall, it's for everybody. It's just bigger for the wheelchair.
2: Yeah.
0: So
3: that's it.
2: Yeah.
0: Wheelchair guy, you're in the handicap spot. There's no other. There's all the other stars that are available. Cool. You come walking out, and he's sitting there.
3: Yeah.
0: You don't. There's no shame in your game.
1: You don't feel like a jerk.
3: No.
0: Okay.
3: Because he wasn't there when I got there.
0: But he's mad.
1: You could tell.
3: I don't like the smaller stalls because I feel constricted in there.
0: Oh. Yeah. Were you taking your pants off?
3: I just feel like
1: an Amazon box?
3: It's very tight in there.
1: There's enough room for an adult in there.
3: I like stretching out.
2: It'd be different if she was behind me with a with her wheelchair.
3: Yeah, if we got it at the same time.
0: I'd race around him?
3: No, I would. I'd jump over. I wouldn't do that.
0: It sucks to be you.
2: Behind
3: you. I wouldn't do that. But if I get in there.
0: But you, I know
3: I've
0: you.
3: I've been in bathrooms where I have to wait.
0: I know you.
1: Oh, God.
0: You come out and you would apologize. Oh, sorry. There was nobody here.
3: Yeah.
0: You would do that.
3: But it wouldn't be.
0: You wouldn't feel bad about it.
3: For a second. Yeah. I'd be like, oh, my bad. But like they can wait, just like I can wait. Like, I've had to really go, and I've had to wait. Like, it happens. Again, I think we look at everything as a handicap spot that you're parking in, but it's completely different than that.
2: Mm-hmm.
3: Thank you.
1: Wow.
3: The ramp thing really caught you off guard, didn't it?
1: I still don't think it's a good analogy.
3: It is a great analogy. That's why they're there.
1: If you're on the ramp blocking the ramp, then that's an analogy. Because nobody can.
3: Okay, let me explain.
1: Multiple people can be on a ramp at once.
3: Let me explain
1: something. Not multiple people in a
3: stall. Oh, this is going to get you.
1: Okay.
3: I was at the Rams game, the Rams Giant game Monday.
1: Yeah.
3: And
0: I remember that.
3: Everyone's walking up the stairs, and it was so you couldn't move. So the handicap ramp was completely empty. So I said, screw it. And I walked up the ramp and got in front of everybody. Am I not allowed to do that?
0: Well, Jackson Dart wouldn't be able to get up then.
3: I mean, they could still use it. He could walk in front of me.
0: He can't walk now.
3: Okay, that's not fair.
0: That was the joke.
3: I got it.
1: Yeah.
3: I'm just.
0: I don't feel like it.
3: He could use his wheel. He could use his crutches to walk in front of me. Behind
1: so
3: me.
1: That's why it's a bad analogy because the stall.
3: No, it's not. My point is other people
1: use it at the same time.
3: My point is other people weren't using the ramp because they thought it was just for handicapped people, and that's stupid.
1: Right.
3: Anyone could use it.
1: Yeah, I agree. Anyone can use the ramp because still a handicapped person can access it. If you're in the stall, they can't access it, bro. You're stretching out, doing your calisthenics in there.
3: I guess you can't.
1: Just use the normal stall.
3: No.
1: Just use it.
3: I could use whatever I want.
0: Wow, this is getting crazy.
1: Wild.
0: I had no idea.
1: All right.
0: I have a bit of a situation that has popped up with my wife, Deborah, and the big Metallica show that's coming up.
1: Huh.
0: This may get a little wonky. I'm going to tell you guys what the issue is coming up next on the show on Rock 105.3. Well, there are so many great shows coming out to Sequan Casino Resort. It's always an unforgettable night out at Sequan Casino Resort. You don't want to miss any of these upcoming shows. Now, today, of course, is Throwback Thursday. You're going to be hearing all kinds of great rock songs from back in the day. Well, you can relive the great times of rock's music's greatest bands with Hairball. Now, this is my favorite era. You know I'm a big Hairball guy. So I love this show. I cannot wait for it. 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

0: on the show. It's Rock 105.3. So, of course, everybody is pumped. Everybody is excited that Metallica is coming back to town.
1: Oh, yeah.
0: Oh, this is going to be a big show, man. May 13th, Snapdragon Stadium. Of course, Metallica with Limp Bizkit?
2: That's so cool.
3: What?
1: Hell yeah.
0: Keep rolling, rolling, rolling. What?
3: It's going to be amazing.
0: Oh, it's going to be awesome, man. We are giving away Metallica tickets. All you got to do is listen for a Metallica song to play during our show and be caller 15, and you're going to walk away with Metallica tickets, which is crazy, man. So, obviously very excited for that. When we made the announcement about Metallica, we were stunned, honestly. I mean, it's been a minute since Metallica has been to San Diego, but it's an incredible time to see Metallica.
2: Oh, obviously.
0: They're playing in the round at Snapdragon, which is cool.
2: Well, and the fact it's Snapdragon, because a lot of other cities are big, you know, like football stadiums, but ours is so much more intimate.
0: It's a football stadium.
2: It is, it's a smaller, it's a college football stadium, so it's smaller than what everybody...
0: Intimate 30,000 seat stadium?
2: Yeah.
0: Mm-hmm. So intimate?
2: Very intimate. So intimate.
0: I'm surprised you say that, because we actually have seen Metallica play in a club of like 100 people.
2: Yeah.
1: That's crazy.
2: But we were very lucky.
0: Yeah.
2: I mean, that's pretty rare.
0: I've been to Lars's house.
2: Okay.
1: Wow.
2: You know he sold that house, bro.
0: No, I do know that.
2: Yeah, yeah.
0: I do know that, obviously.
2: So what
0: about I've been in the bus before.
2: Wow. I'm
0: hanging out with James.
2: Yeah.
1: Really?
0: Yeah.
2: That's cool.
0: Oh, yeah.
2: Did you tell people that you were playing hide and seek at Lars's house? Which
0: I didn't mention that, but yes, I did.
2: which is weird.
3: Why are you guys playing hide and seek?
0: Oh, why? What would you do at Lars's house?
3: I don't know.
1: Who's cooler, Eddie or this chick?
2: Guns N' Roses, Metallica, Day on the Green tour.
0: I think you know.
2: Okay.
0: Nobody is that cool.
1: Yeah, nobody's okay. That cool.
2: No, I think playing hide and seek at Lars's house takes that wins.
0: We had full. Somebody was asking me about that. We had full reign of the house, which is insane if you think about it. And they're like, well, how do you know Lars? Well, at the time, Lars had his own like music label, and the band that he signed,
1: Napster.
0: We were like friends with. No, he hates Napster.
1: He hates
0: the band that he signed, we were like friends with. And so there was a connection there, and we were playing them on the radio station, and Lars loved that, and he would call in and talk to us all the time about it. And so... when they released their big album, they did a big release party, and then he invited a select few people to come back to his house. And
3: like an after party?
0: Yeah. Mm-hmm. And I was one of them. And it was the most surreal thing, because at one point I was in like his media room just shooting the breeze with Lars about music. And he was telling me his love of Deep Purple. Out of Deep Purple. It's the greatest band of all time that nobody knows about. Love them.
2: So
0: and I was like, oh, okay, thanks, Lars. And then he was just like, yeah, you guys can just, you know, go check out the house, do whatever you want. It's cool.
2: That's so insane.
0: And so I did. And I walked into his bedroom.
2: How crazy is
0: that? And his walk-in closet, I kid you not, was the size of a small apartment.
1: Really?
0: It was insane.
2: Oh, yeah.
0: He was really into art. He had a whole museum. He had a downstairs basketball court that inside his house. That his son at the time, who was probably like 3 or 4, had taken over and was just filled with toys.
3: Really?
0: There was no basketball games being played.
3: Yeah.
0: But it was like the craziest house I've ever seen in San Francisco.
3: Yeah.
0: But at one point, me and our friend, we decided, you know what? Should we play hide and seek?
3: Hide and seek.
0: And so I hid in like a pile of his clothes.
1: Ew.
3: Ew.
0: It was
3: really weird. Yeah. Gross.
0: Can you say that you hid in Lars's clothes?
3: I can't.
0: Well, I can. So it's a big deal. So we have a connection to Metallica.
3: I hid in his bed under his covers.
0: Yeah. Thought about it. I don't think he would have cared.
2: But that's a bad place to hide. You see the lump. Like, I mean, that's
0: it was a
2: dead,
0: pile of clothes. You didn't know.
2: Oh, the bed.
0: You're right.
2: The bed's
0: you're right.
2: A bad place okay.
0: Under the bed. Is,
2: yeah. It's a dead giveaway,
0: you're right.
2: Emily. Come on.
0: Great call, Scott. So I have a connection with Metallica. I have for years. I've seen them in concert. I don't even know how many times. Quite a few times.
2: Yeah.
0: We got to bring them up on stage at Candlestick Park one time. I mean, you know, very, very big fan, obviously. Love Metallica a lot. So I'm very excited that they're coming back to town. We're all very excited to be Thor's first time seeing Metallica.
1: Yeah, I'm pumped up.
0: He's pumped about that. Emily, have you ever seen Metallica?
3: Yeah, I've seen him once at Petco.
0: Yeah.
3: One time.
2: What not?
1: That
3: Petco.
1: Was this.
3: Petco.
2: Guns N' Roses, Metallica, Day on the Green
0: tour. Played Petco?
3: Yeah.
0: I don't remember them playing Petco.
3: Yeah, they played Petco.
0: It wasn't... Qualcomm?
3: No, it was Petco.
0: Sure.
3: Mm-hmm.
0: Huh. don't remember that.
3: They did. I don't know how many years ago. It was before I was on the show.
2: Damn. Oh, wow.
0: Okay. So anyway.
3: Oh, 2017.
0: Oh, okay. That was a long time. So, was that the last time they were here? Might have been.
1: I think so.
0: Anyway, so made the big announcement. Metallica coming to town. This is going to be huge. Can't wait. It's going to be awesome. All that stuff. Well, of course, as you guys know, and I'm sure it's happened to the three of you too, I start getting hit up immediately by friends.
2: Oh, yeah.
0: What? Metallica's coming, bro. You can give me tickets. Hook me up. I'm like, yeah. Totally. Yeah. I mean, we can barely get tickets to anything.
3: Yeah.
0: It just doesn't work like that anymore.
3: Yeah, I had trouble getting tickets to Weezer recently.
0: Yeah.
3: I don't even think I got the tickets, to be honest.
0: Hey, put some respect on Weezer.
3: Yeah, okay, I'm sorry.
0: That's a tough ticket.
3: I'm sorry.
0: Okay. I can't. Yeah, so it's a weird place now where, you know, back in the day, that was a nice perk working at a radio station.
3: Anything
0: where
3: we wanted.
0: You want concert tickets? Yeah, of course.
2: Totally.
0: You can get any concert ticket.
3: Yeah.
0: Now, I don't know what's happened, but we cannot get concert tickets to save our lives.
3: So you were getting concert tickets and then just being at Sports Arena, let's say, and just go backstage. You just go to security and then go to like have our radio person.
0: Well, I don't know what you were doing back there.
3: Well, I wasn't.
0: I don't know what you were doing back there, but I never did that.
3: We got whatever we wanted. I mean, you just go backstage. You're good.
2: Oh, very different times.
0: Yeah. Okay. So, yeah, it's just different now. And so it's much more difficult to get tickets to anything. And so we're going to have to jump through hoops to get tickets for just us to go to Metallica.
2: Yeah, yes.
0: I just know it. I mean, I haven't really looked into it yet, but I'm assuming.

0: if it was the Giants and the Niners, different story. But she's not. She'd be like, whatever about it.
1: And but she's not whatever
0: she'd be,
1: about it.
0: Well, she would be like, I want to go. And I'd be like, yeah, but you know Chris is a massive Giants fan and this isn't the Niners. And she'd be like, okay, that makes sense.
1: Well, if it doesn't make sense to your wife and she's saying she wants to go.
0: I feel like Sky would bring the dog.
2: Before the booth?
3: Before the booth. I feel like I just want to be consulted. But at the same time, if Robert, I would like him to consult
0: you love
3: me about
0: live
3: it.
0: Music.
3: I do, but like if he would consult me about it, but immediately I'd go, no, like it's a Cradle of Filth show, his favorite metal band. I'd go, just take your friend Mike. Impossible ticket to get. Yeah. Thank you for saying that. So I wouldn't want
0: so
3: to go.
0: So you wanted to go.
3: I would understand where Eddie's coming from.
0: What if it was like a reggae band you like? But you're not the biggest fan, and he happens to love this band, and his buddy loves this band.
1: Yeah, that's the difference. You want to go to the thing. Yeah.
2: I don't know that she wants. She just assumed she was going to go.
3: She's assuming.
1: Yeah.
2: So I don't know that she's like dying to go.
3: Uh-huh.
1: Okay.
2: So calm down, Scott.
0: It's not like it's a Disney musical.
1: Yeah.
2: 1,000,000%.
1: And that's the different story.
2: 1,000,000%.
1: But I think you need to talk to her, and if she is dying
2: well, I'm
1: to
2: gonna
1: go.
2: Let her know she's not going.
0: Wow.
2: Well, I got to let her know.
3: You're not going to ask, do you want to go?
2: Ew.
1: I can't.
2: It's Metallica.
3: All right.
2: It's ain't Day on the Green, but it's still a big deal.
0: Yeah, it's still
2: a big
0: deal.
3: Right.
0: It's Day on the Snapdragon.
2: Yeah, sorry. Beat it, Deborah. The Padres and Dodgers played again last night, and of course, it's the return of Shohei Ohtani.
3: Of course
2: he's coming back against us. Ugh. We're going to see what went down in their game next to Sports Dirt.
4: The show.
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14: 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Addy is for low desire that happens in all situations and isn't caused by a medical condition, relationship issues, or medicines. Addy isn't for men or to enhance sexual performance. Addy can cause severe low blood pressure and fainting. 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Don't take Addy if you have liver problems, take certain medicines, or are allergic to any of its ingredients.

0: Championship, the Gatorade politely dumps itself off to the side out of respect for him. It's Sports Dirt with the Oracle.
1: Well, we know that the Padres have been red hot in the entire month of September, but you know who also has been red hot? The Dodgers.
2: Oh, no.
1: Yeah, I mean, they had won 11 home games in a row going into last night. So, tough to beat.
3: Yeah.
1: You know, I mean, it's not great for the Padres who are trying to clinch this final playoff spot here, right? Mm-hmm. Well, the news came down before the game that their superstar, Shohei Ohtani, of course, is coming back off the injured list against us.
4: Mm-hmm. Oh,
1: I got
4: great. On.
1: Thanks. Yeah. That's good timing. Well, the Padres, Robbie Ray, I wouldn't say he was struggling per se, but he was having to make a lot of pitches to get outs. He needed 70 pitches to get through the first three innings.
3: Wow.
1: That's a lot,
3: yeah.
1: Obviously. But with all that, he only gave up one run. So you're like, okay. Well, Manny Machado was like, you know what? I got this, guys. So he was the big difference maker as he hit a two-run home run in the fourth to give them the lead. And then he added a sac fly in the fifth to help the Padres to a 5-1 win, snapping the Dodgers' home winning streak.
3: Hell yeah.
1: So got the dub, which is fantastic.
3: Mm-hmm.
1: Nice. Now, Ohtani, he went 1-for-4 with a walk. He did strike out with the bases loaded in the fourth.
3: Oh, that was great.
5: That was so great.
1: Yeah. So sorry about that.
3: Yeah, you don't want to see Shohei Ohtani coming up with bases.
1: No, I was, I didn't breathe.
3: No, me neither.
1: Just to be honest.
3: Uh-oh. Yeah.
1: So now, where are we at?
4: Okay.
1: The Padres. Magic number is one.
3: Oh, stop it.
1: No, it is one.
4: It is one.
1: Yeah, so they just got to win one game or clinch or have the Diamondbacks lose one game. So if they win tonight against the Dodgers, you're in. If the Diamondbacks lose, you're in. Great.
4: Awesome.
1: And then the Diamondbacks come to town.
3: Yeah.
1: I'd rather it be done before they even come to town because Emily can't handle this.
3: I won't be able to.
1: If it comes down to the series against the Diamondbacks,
3: yeah. Oh my God.
1: And let's just say, per se, they lose that first game against the Diamondbacks.
2: Oh, no.
1: She can't watch.
3: No, I can't.
1: Her weekend is ruined.
4: Yeah.
1: So can we just clinch tonight?
2: And if you win, you can kind of start thinking about resting guys. Those
1: Absolutely.
2: Who do want that home playoff advantage.
1: Because here's the other thing.
3: Yeah.
1: Phillies and Cubs both lost last night. So the Padres actually right now hold the top wild card spot by themselves.
4: Oh, wow.
1: So they would host right now. If the season ended today, they would host.
4: Yeah. Mm-hmm.
1: So that's what you want. But, you know, we still got a few games left and get through that all. And again, nothing's clinched yet.
4: Oh, one.
1: So let's get this going.
3: Wow.
1: Unfortunately, Thor, we got more news about the Giants quarterback, Jackson Dart.
4: Oh, really?
1: He is going to have surgery on his knee, and he is going to miss the entire regular season. But there's hope.
4: Oh, there is?
1: Head coach John Harbaugh says
4: he's
1: not ruling him out if the Giants make the playoffs.
2: I mean, that's just something.
4: There you go, Thor.
2: There's no way he can come back. It's a six-month injury.
1: The Giants are making the playoffs without Jackson Dart?
2: No, but I mean, even if...
1: That's the crazy
2: Even if they did, I mean, he's not going to play.
1: You don't think
2: no. The meniscus...
1: Harbaugh said...
2: I know. I don't know what he said. What he said that for.
1: Okay. Because we don't like hope.
4: Okay.
2: Great time. My thoughts are on losing. I think they're going to lose a lot. And I think...
4: Oh.
2: Well, it depends. If they lose to the Titans on Sunday, it's going to get ugly. Titans are terrible. But if they do lose to the Titans on Sunday... Just draft Jeremiah Smith from Ohio State.
1: Oh.
2: I'm already thinking about it.
1: Oh, wow. He's already thinking about it. Jeez.
4: Yeah.
1: Guys, Blue Jays first baseman Vladimir Guerrero said some wild comments that the baseball world cannot get over.
4: Oh.
1: They can't believe he said
4: this.
1: Well, Guerrero, he's had a really down year. Like, not good at all. When asked about this massive contract he just signed in the last offseason, he said, listen, the team, they paid me for the seasons he's already had, not for the seasons he's going to have in the future.
2: So wait, when they were paying him for the other seasons, when did they...
1: That wasn't a massive contract,
2: then?
1: You know, so like whatever.
2: As a guy who's having a terrible season that's trying to...
1: If I'm the Blue Jays, I'd be like, excuse me?
4: Right?
1: That's not what we're paying you.
4: No. Mm-hmm.
1: So he signed a 14-year $500 million deal.
4: Holy crap.
1: And this year, he only has 9 home runs in 142 games.
2: Yeah.
1: This is a 40 home run a year guy.
4: Mm-hmm.
1: So He's having a terrible season.
3: Yeah, what's going on?
1: So he's trying to justify it, but like, dude, no, that's not why that you get paid. You get paid for your future.
4: Yeah, that's not how it
1: possibilities.
4: Works. Yeah,
1: and he's sticking to it.
4: Really?
1: Which people are like, what are you talking about? That's gross.
4: That's so that's weird.
1: Like, no, but yeah,
3: bad luck.
1: Yeah, really bad luck. There you go. That is sports dirt for today. So if you're a guy, the dream is probably to date a younger woman. Now listen, I didn't make the rules. That's not my dream. That's not my dream. That's not my dream.
4: Every man's dream.
1: That's not my dream. That's not my dream. I didn't say it.
4: You just said.
1: No, I'm saying that that's what some guys
4: dream. Other people say.
1: But it may not be all it's cracked up to be. We're gonna go over the negatives to dating a younger woman.
4: Oh my God.
1: When we get back on the show on Rock 105.3.

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1: Look at that.
0: Rock 105.3.
1: That's cool.
0: Jamie, did we get a winner?
2: Yeah, we got a winner.
0: Oh, congratulations to everyone.
3: Baby James?
1: That's exciting.
0: Are you uncomfortable with him in here?
3: I don't know. I just didn't see it coming. Well, wasn't ready for the mustache in here this early in the morning.
0: It's a lot.
1: It is a lot of mustache.
4: That was unnecessary.
0: Yeah, shots fired. Thor had to step out.
1: Wait, you can just step out of a radio show?
3: We can do that?
0: Not normally. No, not normally.
1: I'll be back in an hour, guys.
0: Not normally.
4: I'm going to take my 30 real quick.
1: Yeah. Want to go get a 30?
0: Not normally.
1: No?
0: But no, he had a situation where his pregnant wife, Haley, had a doctor's appointment sonogram thing. At 8 o'clock this morning, they had nobody to watch the baby. So Thor asked if it was cool the hospital's pretty close.
1: Oh.
0: And so he's like, I got to go watch the kid, have her get the sonogram. When she's done, take the baby back, and he'll be back. Wow. So I don't know what time he's back at some point this morning.
1: I guess that makes sense.
0: That's why Jamie's in here.
1: Oh, mustache.
3: Okay, this all makes sense.
4: Yeah, okay.
0: Mustache guy.
1: Yeah.
3: Thought we were in the rubber room for a second.
0: No, there's not the rubber room.
4: No, it's at midnight.
0: It's at midnight.
4: Midnight.
0: Yeah.
1: Oh.
0: Yeah, no.
4: Hottest new rock.
1: Oh, thank you, James.
3: Wow. No,
0: take it down a notch. Jamie, is your girlfriend older or younger than you?
4: Older than me.
0: Oh.
4: Yeah.
0: You're the young boy toy.
3: What?
0: Huh?
4: Yeah.
0: Wow.
4: That's what I do.
0: How impressive.
3: A little cougar situation.
1: Yeah. Yeah.
0: Big time.
1: By how much?
4: 3 months.
0: Oh.
3: Oh. That doesn't count.
0: She's 17 and a half.
1: Okay.
4: No. 24.
0: Oh. If she answers, she says, I'm this many. No. That's very young.
1: So young.
0: I said flippantly, I didn't know this was going to get this kind of a reaction, that the dream for some men is to date a younger woman.
1: Uh-huh.
0: Not my dream.
3: Oh, that's not your dream.
0: Yuck.
1: Okay, really?
3: you pre-marriage, that wouldn't have been a dream?
0: Well, my wife is a younger woman.
1: Mm-hmm. By what's the difference?
0: 3 weeks, I think.
3: Oh, 3 weeks. That's worse than Jamie.
0: Yeah. Yeah. Both born in April. So mine is the 8th. Hers is the 25th.
1: Oh, wow.
0: So she always says, I'm younger than you. I'm like, get out of here. But funny. Yeah, if God forbid something ever happened to my wife.
3: God forbid.
0: Would I date a younger woman? Depends how young.
3: All right. How old are you right now? I forget. 55? 55?
1: No.
3: 54?
0: Really?
3: I'm just asking. I don't know. Robert's 58. I get
0: so if I say to you, how old are you? 46? 47?
1: Uh-oh.
0: You won't be offended by that?
3: No, I didn't mean to.
0: I'm asking.
3: Okay, I'm sorry. I would be offended.
0: I'm 53.
3: Okay.
0: You were way off.
3: Okay, I'm sorry. So how young are we talking?
1: Yeah, what would be the age gap?
3: What's too young?
1: Where would you be like, no, I can't.
3: 25. Yuck.
0: 42.
1: Okay, you're winking at Emily. That's
3: okay, Eddie.
1: Okay, you're just trying to distract
0: her. I need to be way younger than that.
1: Stop it. Seriously, what would be the age cutoff?
0: I'm not answering this question.
1: But it's by Robert's other 30, guys. 30?
3: Too young is 30? Eddie.
0: Okay.
1: Because there
0: this
1: gets
0: is
1: a point.
0: Get me so much trouble.
1: There gets a point when the age gap is so big that, like, you guys are on. Like,
0: is she mature?
1: God.
0: I mean, I don't know if she's mature. I mean, there is no age limit.
3: Oh,
1: gross.
0: What does that mean, gross?
3: Eddie, you just care about what's in here, right in the heart?
0: What do we have in common?
1: So she's 20. She can't even drink yet.
0: No, she's got to be of age.
1: She's mature.
0: Why are you taking this so personally?
1: It's weird.
0: Why?
1: I don't know. It's like two different humans. It's odd.
0: Yeah, we are two different humans.
1: I mean,
0: and I'm not actually doing this, Sky.
3: What's pretty crazy is that I'm 42, and that's the age that my man Robert was when he met me and we got together. I was 26.
0: So is that gross, Sky?
1: Yeah.
0: These two lovebirds? Oh, yeah.
3: Oh, my God.
0: They have been together ever since.
1: Like, if I was like Robert's sister and he's like, oh, yeah, and he's 42 and he's like, yeah.
0: This hot piece. Silver Fox.
1: Yeah, I'm dating a 26.
3: That's a real winner.
1: I'm dating a 26-year-old. I'd be like, bro, what are you doing?
0: Why do you
1: care? Like, what do you guys have to talk about? Like, what's going on here?
3: Robert's very childish, though.
0: Great
3: we all know that.
0: Yeah. Like, very immature.
3: He kind of acts now very like immature. He's 26. Like,
0: yeah.
3: I know.
1: So it's not that Emily was so mature. It was just that he was so immature that
0: yeah, and
1: worked.
0: She had big fake hands. So, I mean, that's awesome.
3: Mm-hmm. These are all facts.
0: Yeah, so whatever.
3: Actually, not true. I got him out right before I met him.
0: Oh.
1: Mm-hmm. Really?
0: He still wanted to be with
3: hey.
0: You?
3: Hey.
1: Eddie.
3: Hey.
1: Yuck.
0: Watch it. So dating a younger woman in theory may sound good, but there are negatives that come along with that.
1: Yeah, there was just an article put out about this. And here are the top ones. We got energy level issues.
0: Yeah, I'm not doing anything.
1: Tuesday,
0: she's a homebody.
3: Let's get up and let's go hike.
1: Tuesday night.
0: I don't walk.
1: Tuesday night, 9 p.m. She sees her favorite band's going to be playing down
0: the street. Have a great time. I'm not a jealous guy. So you want to go? Go ahead.
1: Mm-hmm. Yeah. After a while, there's just so
0: much. No, it's cool.
1: Okay. I mean, like every night, you're already in bed and she's going out.
0: I'm watching Survivor.
1: Okay. See, that's
0: what are you
1: exactly.
0: Talking about?
3: That'd kind of be a dream. You don't have to talk to anybody else about what you want to watch.
0: Love it.
1: The next thing is a cultural reference gap when she says to you, "What's Survivor?" And then she wants.
0: It's on TV.
1: And then she
0: What are you talking about?
1: TV like she watches TV, please.
0: How young is this chick?
1: I'm just saying. And then she wants you to listen to her new favorite song. That can get weird. Yep.
0: No.
1: No, he just says no.
3: There's like a happy medium. This chick, this is a lame chick.
1: Yeah. A lame chick? I mean, she's just being her age.
0: I'll deal with it.
1: Communication issues. They say you want to talk about something serious and she's just going to start DMing you about it. But you're like, no, we need to talk face to face.
0: That's not, no.
1: Oh my gosh, the amount of stuff that Thor and Haley just text about where I'd be like, that would be like a sit-down discussion. Like, I think generations communicate differently. You just don't want to believe any of this.
0: I don't, because I don't foresee this happening to my relationship.
1: Biological clock issues. Your kids are already in college. And she's like, I just want to have one kid.
0: Yeah.
1: Like,
0: we're just hitting it and quitting it.
1: Okay. Social issues. You hanging out with her friends and her hanging out with your friends.
0: Well, my friends will be cool. Like Sky.
1: Okay.
0: Yeah. Young piece around.
1: When I'm talking to her about menopause. I'm sure that's a hot conversation.
0: Never mind. I'm never bringing her around.
3: I'm talking about that.
0: Gross.
1: Insecurity when you see her talking to guys her
0: doesn't
1: age.
0: Doesn't bother me at all.
1: They say guys who are normally not jealous guys after a while.
0: Don't care. Have sex with them. I don't care.
1: Wait, what? Have sex with them?
0: It doesn't matter. I don't know.
1: And then finally, they say when you slip into the mentor/parent role because they're basically still a kid and you're teaching them life and don't know what a 401k is and
0: know.
1: You got to explain
0: it to
1: them.
0: I don't care that much. I don't care that much.
1: So you just want to hit it and quit it. You don't want a relationship.
0: What? Well, no, it'd be a relationship, but I just don't care that much.
3: Wait a minute, but that doesn't seem like a relationship.
1: No, that doesn't. If you don't want to talk about things or hang out together.
0: No, I do.
1: Okay. You're so full of it.
0: Yeah, it'll be great.
1: Okay. All right.
0: Whatever. All right. Today is Throwback Thursday, so we will be playing Throwback Trivia coming up next on the show at Rock 105.3.
5: The show.
0: Well, I got to tell you, man, OG's is the best, right? 35 years of ice cold craft beer, fresh pizza, and unforgettable game day moments. 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

0: Shinedown on the show. It's Rock 105.3. All right. We're a man down. This is going to be interesting because Thor stepped out.
1: He did.
0: He'll be back, but he's not here right
1: That's
0: now.
1: That's a weird way to put that.
0: So it is Throwback Thursday. So, of course, we're going to play our game, Throwback Trivia.
2: Taking it back to the old school. I'm taking it back to the old school. That is.
3: Put your mind into rewind. Let's go.
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1: All right, here we go. Throwback Trivia. Every week we play a little TBT on TBT. It is trivia questions from the 80s, 90s, 2000s, and the 2010s. It is a random draw, usually between the four of you, since Thor isn't here. It's just the three of you. Jamie's sitting right here.
2: Oh, yeah.
1: So he could be picked. Let's pick some players here. Playing this week is you, Emily.
3: Oh, back to back?
1: I'm sorry, I don't
2: know. Oh, wow.
1: That's what the random part
3: all right,
1: is.
3: All right.
1: Your opponent is Sky.
3: Oh, girls game.
2: Okay.
1: Girls game.
3: I need this.
1: What?
2: I lost
3: last week, and I feel like I've been not great this year.
2: I need this.
1: So. Do you see who you're sitting next
3: to? Yeah, I know.
2: Eddie, excuse me. I mean, I don't need you to pile on I already said it, though.
1: Oh.
2: Thank you.
1: I was just agreeing, really. All right, Emily, we will begin with you. Your question comes from the 2010s. Emily, what Samuel L. Jackson movie came out first in the 2010s?
3: Wow.
1: Was it Kong Skull Island, The Avengers, Django Unchained, The Hateful Eight, or Incredibles 2?
3: Whoa.
1: Frozone.
3: That's wild.
2: You don't have to shout out.
1: I'm just making
2: character.
1: Sure you know that
3: haven't
1: he was in that.
3: I haven't seen any of them. So this is like lit, and like I don't know how early in 2010s Avengers came out. So I'm just, this is like just random guess.
2: Oh.
3: I'm going to say the Congo movie.
1: I didn't say it. There's no Congo
3: movie. What did you say?
1: Kong. Skull Island.
2: Kong. Congo
3: I'm saying
2: movie.
3: Kong Skull Island.
1: That is incorrect.
2: Oh, I kind of wanted that to be right.
1: Uh-huh. Congo?
2: Yeah. Congo.
1: Why didn't you say The Avengers? It was The Avengers.
3: It was?
1: Yes.
3: I don't know. I feel like...
1: 2012, The Avengers came out.
3: Really?
1: Yes. You should have said The Avengers. You said it.
3: I mean, I didn't.
1: And I was like...
2: Oh.
1: I was all...
2: She didn't.
1: And then Congo.
2: And
1: then the Congo came out.
3: That is a movie, and that's a movie I've seen.
1: But yeah, but it's not...
3: I know, but I was just wearing
1: it. Was like in the 90s.
3: Yeah. That's why I thought it was early study.
2: Uh-oh.
1: So disappointing.
3: Starting off.
2: Oh, no.
1: All right, Sky, over to you. Your question's from the 90s.
2: Okay.
1: Sky, what was the name of the aerobics dance class that started in the 90s, which incorporates salsa and merengue moves?
2: Oh no. I immediately thought jazzercise,
3: Did you do jazzercise?
2: I took one or two classes.
1: Of course. Look at her.
2: One or two classes. But no, that's not the one. It's not the Macarena. It's the... Oh, son of a...
1: Is she doing it right now?
2: Son of a...
1: What's up?
2: Oh, crap. It's in that Macarena world. It's...
1: Well, I'm going to need an answer.
2: Oh, I don't have...
1: I sit here all day.
2: I know. Macarena. I
1: don't know. This guy says the Macarena.
2: Yeah.
1: That is incorrect. Zumba.
2: Zumba.
3: Oh my God.
2: Oh, how did
1: But Macarena not... was an actual
2: I know,
1: dance. Zumba
2: I know.
1: Was a
2: I know, but
1: style
2: that's all
1: of
2: that
1: aerobics.
2: Was in my oh. That was all that was in there.
1: Oh.
2: Yeah, it was blank everywhere.
1: That
2: else.
1: Was unfortunate.
2: Damn it, Zumba. Oh, no.
1: And I feel like you had Zumba like DVDs.
2: Yeah.
3: For sure.
2: Yeah.
3: When you read that question, I was like, oh.
2: Yeah. You would think that was a slam dunk, but
1: damn.
2: Congo.
1: Missed.
3: Congo.
1: Total Congo
3: and Macarena. Yeah.
1: All right. Back over to you, Emily. We have an audio clip for you.
3: Oh God.
1: This is a song from the
3: 80s. Oh no.
1: What are you
3: Emily, crazy.
1: Emily, you got to give me the name of this 80s artist or song title.

0: Sky is doing Zumba moves right now.
1: Horrible.
2: You are a horrible human.
0: Wow. This is getting ugly.
1: It really is.
0: Emily, what 80s song, artist, or title was that from?
1: I can't tell if that's a man or a woman singing. That's tricky right now.
2: Well, hey, that we don't need to genderfy somebody right now.
1: That is really tricky. Culture Club. That's the name of the band.
0: Emily goes with Culture Club.
2: Wow.
0: That is incorrect.
2: Yeah. No.
0: Nobody gonna break up my stride.
1: Oh.
0: Nobody gonna hold me down.
1: Who sings that?
0: Oh no. But why are you focused on that?
1: I didn't
0: break my stride?
1: But I didn't. I mean, I would
0: Matthew Wilder is the name of the artist.
1: Whoa.
2: Did have a Culture Club vibe to it. I see what you were doing there, but.
0: Nobody gonna break up my stride. I'm stunned by this.
1: Stunned.
0: I thought that was too easy.
1: What?
0: I did. All right.
2: Oh, that was a
0: this
2: great
0: is
2: song.
0: Really going poorly
2: now.
0: Man. Not good at all.
2: Thor steps out and look what happens.
0: I don't know that he has any.
1: Oh, I don't think
0: so. Sky, your question is from the 2000s.
2: Yes.
0: Sky, what was the name of the fictional planet where the movie Avatar takes place? Congo?
2: No, it's not Congo.
1: The Congo.
2: It's like Pandora, but is that that's the jewelry? But Pangea, that's another store. Damn it. It's like that. I think it's I want to say it's Pandora, or is that the jewelry commercial you see at the holiday? I'm going to say Pandora.
0: This guy says Pandora. And she is correct.
1: Wow. It is the jewelry, too, though.
0: Yeah, it's both.
2: Oh,
0: I mean, why can't they be both?
2: I don't know. Why would you name a fictional planet after a jewelry store?
0: I don't know that one has anything to do with the other. I don't.
2: Good thing I didn't go Pangea. Wow.
0: I thought you were going to.
2: Oh, it's still there. Yes. Yeah, girl.
0: Okay.
1: Wow.
0: Girl?
1: That's cool.
2: Yeah.
0: All right, Emily, come on. Get it together.
1: I'm trying.
0: Your question comes from the 2010s. It is a movie description. I'm going to describe a movie from the 2010s. You got to tell me what movie I've described, okay? A pianist and an actress meet and fall in love. They follow their passions and achieve success in their separate fields. They find themselves torn between their love for each other and their careers. They eventually separate but come back together for one final performance. What 2010s movie did I describe?
1: Oh, God. I have no clue.
0: Man.
1: Like, nothing's popping in there.
0: This is not good.
1: Except for the pianist. But I know, I think that was in the 90s.
0: This is the word I said.
1: Yeah, I know. That's,
0: that's why it's in there.
2: Yeah, that's probably why she's thinking that.
0: I said the word.
1: I have absolutely no clue. The pianist.
0: Emily says the pianist. That is incorrect. La La Land.
2: Yeah.
0: That's from
1: really?
0: La La Land.
1: Mm-hmm.
0: Yes.
1: Oh,
2: yeah.
0: Sorry.
1: I've never seen it. Nor do I ever have any desire to.
2: Why would you say that? It's a beautiful movie.
1: I don't know. I saw like the trailer and it bugged me.
0: Oh.
2: Okay.
1: It's a song and dance thing, right?
0: Yeah,
2: well,
0: kind
2: parts of it.
1: Yeah, I'm not really that big of a song and dance girl.
0: Oh.
2: It's just parts of it.
1: Yeah. It's bothered me.
0: This is really tough today.
2: Okay.
0: All right, Sky, over to you. We have an audio clip for you.
2: Okay.
0: This is a movie from the 90s. You got to tell us what 90s movie this clip is from.
3: David, he bought our property, okay? That's why I went to see him. I just wanted to find some way to get it back. You have no reason to be jealous. I hate him.
4: Dee, you gotta tell me what happened on that boat.
3: David, don't do it.
4: Tell me what
3: don't
4: happened on that boat.
3: Why?
4: Because I want to know.
2: Whoa,
0: all right, Sky.
2: Hardcore.
0: What 90s movie was that clip from?
2: At first, I was in a whole weird spot, but then at the end, I think I figured it out. Is that Indecent Proposal?
0: Sky says Indecent Proposal. She is correct.
2: Whoa. Thank you, Demi Moore.
0: Correct.
2: When she came in, and then we got some Woody Harrelson action going on.
0: Wow.
2: Woo! Save the day. Save the day.
0: Wow.
2: Thank you. This is
0: crazy.
2: Okay.
0: All right, Emily, you need to get in here. We need a correct answer from you. Otherwise, I don't know what we're going to do here. It's not going to be good for you.
2: Mm-hmm.
0: Your question comes from the 80s. Emily, in The Terminator, who does the Terminator say, "I'll be back"? Two. Who does he say that famous line?
1: Never seen. I mean, you guys know that. I've said that a zillion times.
0: Why are you getting mad?
1: I'm not mad.
0: Why are you getting mad?
1: I'm frustrated because it's not fun to lose.
0: Nope.
2: Oh.
1: I know that there's a name Sarah.
0: I'll be back.
1: Sarah Connor.
0: I'll be back. Does that help?
1: No.
0: If I say it like that.
1: Sarah Connor. Sarah Connor.
0: Sarah Connor.
2: Okay.
0: I'll be back.
1: Okay.
0: That's your answer?
1: Yeah.
0: He doesn't say it to Sarah Connor.
1: Oh.
0: He says it to the police desk sergeant, and then he drives his car right into the
1: Wow.
2: Good try, though. Station.
1: I mean, I've never seen it.
2: I mean, she's at least a character in the
1: Okay.
2: So, I mean, it's all you got, you know.
1: Got it. I don't know. Never seen it, so.
0: There's
1: no way for me to know that.
2: She's still mad.
0: Is that the end?
1: Yeah, probably.
0: This is a stunning defeat.
2: Eddie's.
0: I'm very uncomfortable.
2: Yeah, well,
1: she's telling me. Mad.
2: Oh, no.
0: I hate when she says that. Ladies and gentlemen, and this is very rare, but
2: you don't have
0: to. Sky has won the game already.
1: Wow.
0: Already. Okay.
2: Woo!
0: Beat Emily.
2: I know.
1: I mean, I'm losing this year.
2: Oh, combo.
1: I've lost a lot. I mean, I'm getting questions of movies I've never seen.
0: That's a you problem. You've never seen The Terminator. That's a you problem.
2: We don't have to fight, guys.
0: Well, she's angry at me. I just read the questions. I just read the questions. I'm a question reader.
2: Yay, Sky.
1: Sky.
2: Someone's got at me.
0: Thor's so lucky he stepped out.
1: I'm going to step out.
2: Oh, no.
0: We know that most generations are different, right? The younger set doesn't usually like the way the older generation does things. Well,

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0: Ooh, Skid Row on Throwback Thursday. It's the show. It's Rock 105.3. So Jamie's still sitting in here until Thor gets back. Jamie, you were part of Gen Z.
1: Yes.
0: When you hear these Throwback Thursday songs, are you learning something?
1: I'm loving them.
0: Do you like Skid Row?
1: Yeah.
0: Okay, just making sure.
2: Wow. Oh, yeah.
0: Just making
3: I'm
0: sure.
3: In. Oh, good.
0: I'm good. He's a rock guy.
3: Yeah.
0: And I feel like it's my responsibility as an older gentleman to teach the younger generation about kick-ass rock.
3: Wow.
4: Would you consider Jamie, or that you're Jamie's rock mentor?
0: Yes.
3: Wow. Nice.
0: Do you agree with that?
1: I think so.
0: Okay,
1: yes.
0: I feel like I've done a good job teaching you some stuff.
1: Pretty good job.
3: Yeah.
1: Thank you. Okay. Whitesnake.
0: Oh, sick.
3: Oh. Okay, you guys.
0: Yeah, go back and watch the videos, bro. Tawny Kitaen, look out.
3: Okay.
0: Oh, yeah, bro. Well, speaking of Gen Z, which Jamie is part of, apparently his generation is not a big fan of the older generation, which is Emily and Thor's generation, the millennials.
4: Yep.
3: Yeah.
0: They're very different. Mm-hmm. Obviously, the way they do things, the way they look at life, very different.
4: Yeah.
0: Jamie still lives at home with his parents.
4: As many Gen Zers do.
0: That's very, very accurate.
3: Yep.
0: Listen, he's pursuing his dreams.
3: Look at him.
0: Okay? Mm-hmm. I ain't got time for rent.
3: No.
0: Okay?
1: I don't got the money for that either.
0: Yeah, man. This guy, you know, he's living large over here.
3: Living large.
0: Okay? Buying comic books.
4: Hey.
1: Oh, yeah.
0: You know, living his dream.
3: Wait, what?
0: That's comic what you
3: books?
0: Do. Okay. That's what you do. Right. Gen Z, we don't really care about, you know, having to, you know.
4: Save up
0: money or, like, you know, live on your own. Ew.
3: Who's going to cook dinner?
0: Mom's making pozole every night. It's great.
1: Some awesome
0: Come
1: dinners.
0: On, man. Like, get out of here.
3: Wow.
0: Wait, you want lasagna? Ma! Meatloaf! You can do it.
4: Can.
0: That's great.
3: Yeah.
0: That's
4: he
0: great.
4: Does have to stay seated at the table until he finishes everything.
0: Well, yeah.
3: Cleans his plate?
0: Yeah, obviously.
3: Oh, okay.
4: You have to clean your plate.
0: Yeah.
1: I mean,
0: yeah.
4: And he's got his chores.
0: Once those are done, though.
4: Yeah.
0: Whatever you want, bro.
4: Yeah.
0: I'm free.
4: Oh,
0: I'm free, man. It's great. So Gen Z looks at things a little bit differently.
3: Yeah.
0: Well, apparently there is something that millennials do that Gen Z really wants them to stop doing.
3: Oh. Yeah, and honestly, I'm glad that Thor had to step out to help his wife because there's nothing
0: He'd be so mad.
3: That Thor hates more than when Gen Z criticizes millennials. Like, he like loses it and goes to a weird
0: but
3: place.
0: But weirdly, he has no problem with saying things about older generations.
3: Mm-hmm. Of course.
0: So it's just the way he looks at it.
3: Well, yeah, because it's his generation is the best.
0: Right.
3: And so what do these youngins know? They're all slackers living at
0: home.
3: That
0: guy sounds like such an old guy saying
3: he
0: that.
3: He does. Yeah. Yeah. So, and this one specifically, I feel, would really hit Thor
0: Enrage
3: hard.
0: Him?
3: Yeah. So, of course, we know, and studies show this, that texting is the preferred form of communication for basically all generations except for the baby boomers. All generations would prefer a text over a phone call, over an email, over a DM. Text message is where it's at.
0: Do not call me.
3: Mm. Yeah.
4: I like a phone call sometimes.
0: Thor called me yesterday.
4: He did.
0: To let me know about this stepping out.
3: Oh, when
0: And I
3: phone
0: saw
3: rings.
0: His name on it. I went, oh.
3: Scary.
0: I'm like, what is it?
3: It's like
0: he doesn't call me.
3: Yeah, it's like he can see you.
0: But it was too long of a text to just text me.
4: Yeah.
0: But a phone call from Thor?
4: He didn't give you a warning ahead of time?
0: No, like I kind of threw my phone. Usually I was like, ah.
3: You threw your phone.
4: Yeah, but that's how Eddie acts like that, too. If I randomly call him, he'll go. Hello.
0: Like, why are you calling me?
4: I can see the look that I just saw in person.
0: Are you
4: I can feel it when he answers.
3: Oh, yeah.
0: Don't call me.
4: I mean, I'm only calling you because I have to.
0: Ugh.
4: Hello.
3: Well, it turns out.
0: You're telling me you see my name pop up on your phone, it's not making you feel a certain way?
4: It is.
0: Okay.
4: Yeah.
0: Thank you. You know, you're in trouble.
4: Bit?
0: You're in trouble.
4: Yeah, right.
3: Oh, yeah. Well, Gen Z isn't a fan of something that millennials do over text. And I guess this went viral because some Gen Zers said, please stop doing this.
0: Oh.
3: And they said, please stop ending every text with LOL.
0: Oh.
3: Yeah.
0: This is really bad. Thor is the king of LOL.
3: Yes.
0: Does it almost in every text?
4: Yeah.
0: Every text is
4: LOL.
0: I would
4: say, if I went back and looked at my text thread with him.
0: Oh, I guarantee you.
4: There'd be LOL and then a couple texts and then another LOL.
0: Yes.
3: Yeah. Mm. Gen Z says you aren't actually laughing out loud.
0: Is this what we're doing?
3: Please stop.
0: Taking it
3: kind of,
0: literally.
3: Because, you know, Gen Z's a little bit more sensitive.
0: What about LMAO?
4: Oh.
3: Okay. I guess that's okay because it's different.
0: I'm laughing my ass off.
3: Yeah.
0: And my ass is literally being laughed off.
3: Right, right. But at least it's different than LOL. There's something about LOL because, you know, Gen Z is very sensitive, that triggers them. They say,
4: really?
3: For some reason, it comes off a bit passive aggressive to them, like almost like.
0: That's a you thing.
3: Like you're laughing at them and you just want the conversation to end. They say it can be dismissive, cold, and even slightly hostile.
0: That's insane.
4: We have heard from Thor, though. I think LOL is not that big of a, like, it's not that great. He's not really laughing out loud.
3: No.
4: Isn't that his version of just like an emoji? Because he won't do emojis.
0: Sometimes, yeah.
3: And that's what they say. Either nothing at all, just end your sentence, or do an emoji if you want to wrap this up.
0: Does it to know he's not serious in the text? Yeah. He's not literally laughing out loud, but he's saying it just so you know I'm kind of joking.
4: Uh-huh.
3: Yeah.
0: I think.
4: Yeah.
0: Okay. I wish he was here.
4: Yeah.
3: Yeah.
0: But Jamie, does this bother you? LOLs?
1: No, not at all. I'm actually an LOL
0: overuser.
4: Really?
1: Yeah, I was texting my friend last night, no kidding, and she was like, Jamie, 4 out of your 6 last texts ended in LOL.
0: Oh, were you laughing?
1: No.
0: Oh, see?
1: I'm triggered. Sorry, deal with it. But it was the same thing like Thor, like how he explains it, like I'm not being serious in this text. It's like, it's like a tone thing.
3: Mm-hmm. Yeah.
0: He's on the older side of the generation. So.
3: Mm-hmm. Yeah, I feel sometimes Jamie's more of a millennial than a Gen Zer sometimes.
0: He could be.
3: The Gen Zers responded, quote, I'll stop my LOL when you stop walking around with stars all over your face looking like my childhood ceiling.
0: Wow.
4: Amazing.
3: Sweatpants aren't fashion, LOL.
0: Ooh, good
3: and
0: one.
3: You can pry my LOL from my cold, dead hands, LOL.
0: Oh, jeez. Wow. Okay. Okay. Yeah, Thor would have strong feelings about this because he's the best LOL. Looks like there are big things popping at McDonald's, you guys.
4: What?
0: Like, massive things. Huh. Mickey D's are making big changes, and I guess it has to do with one particular set of people. We're going to see what major changes they're making coming up next on the show at Rock 105.3.
2: It's the show. When I wake up in the morning. Taking you back to a time when Emily would pretend to meet up with her friends at the Max and see if Zach liked her or Kelly more. Say by the bell. Yeah, it's Throwback Thursday for sure on this show right here on Rock 105.3.

0: Aerosmith on Throwback Thursday. It's the show. It's Rock 105.3. Guys, big things happening at McDonald's.
1: Wow.
0: Of course, I already know about all this.
1: Oh, really?
0: I always surprise everyone when I tell them, hey, McDonald's just emailed me, and I'll break the news to these guys and let them know, like, something big is coming, and then, like, 4 days later, something happens, and I'm like, I tell you guys, I'm in the know. I'm their media liaison.
1: Oh, look at that.
2: Really?
0: Former employee.
2: Is that, like, in your... Do you have an email signature with the McDonald's logo that says media liaison?
0: You know I don't. So why say that?
1: Eddie@McDonald's.com.
0: I am in the Hall of Fame.
1: You are. You have a jacket.
0: So...
2: You have a fancy Letterman's jacket.
0: You're right, I do.
1: Do you wear that often?
0: All the time.
1: To the board meetings?
2: For real, where is that thing?
0: Don't worry about it. I don't want you getting your grubby little hands on it.
2: Oh, is it against safe?
0: I know how you are. Maybe. So, McDonald's has made a big announcement that they're going to be making major changes.
2: Whoa.
0: What could this mean?
1: Yeah. So they announced yesterday, but I guess Eddie knew a few days back, that they're planning to invest $8.5 billion over the next handful of years into some changes. It's all part of a multi-year strategy to try and get more people to come back to McDonald's. I guess last month, the report wasn't so good. McDonald's reported their slowest quarterly growth in the last few years. And so they're like, okay, we got to invest some money and make some changes. So this new $8.5 billion strategy is called Next.
0: Oh, that was my idea.
2: Oh, really?
0: Yeah.
1: You came
0: suggested
1: up with that?
0: It.
2: People were tossing out some names.
0: I go, why don't we just go with Next?
2: You say like
1: I mean,
2: that?
1: It seems a little basic. I don't, I mean, next. I mean, yeah.
2: Well, oh. No. You can't say it like that.
0: Yeah.
2: You gotta say it the way Eddie said it.
0: Next.
1: Oh, I didn't know if I said it so breathy.
0: Can you imagine if Grimace had that kind of look at her in her purple today?
1: It doesn't make me grimace because I'm wearing
0: like, come on, man.
1: Top. Okay, Jamie, that's not that funny. You don't need to crack up because you called me Grimace because I'm wearing a purple top. You don't need to say that. I'm working on it. I worked out yesterday. Okay.
0: You did?
1: I did work out yesterday. You don't have to call me large Marge.
0: I didn't say any of those things.
1: You did the hand gesture of like, I'm expanding.
0: When you wear purple and never mind. Let's just move on.
1: That's not nice. And again, Jamie, you don't have to find it that funny. I mean, sorry. Anyway, Mr. Next.
2: Ooh. Oh, wow.
1: So anyway, some big changes coming with this $8.5 billion. First, the dining rooms are going to get made over, bigger play areas, improved lighting.
2: Really?
1: They're bringing AI into the kitchen to help with speed and efficiency. So maybe they can
0: yell at you or something.
1: I think so. It can anticipate trends and orders because they say having this new AI system in the kitchen is going to save each restaurant like $100,000 a year.
0: Like wasted food.
1: So they're not wasting food, making too much, not making enough of another thing. But the big thing that's going to affect, you know, you and I is the menu. Part of this money goes towards the menu, and it has a lot to do with GLP-1 users.
0: Wow.
1: Yeah, there are 30 million of them out there. It's crazy how many people are on Ozempic and stuff like that. Mm-hmm. It's like, if you lose weight today in 2026, everybody just assumes you're on Ozempic.
0: I deal with it all the time.
1: Yeah,
2: people bash that.
0: Anyway, but, I mean, I've chronicled it since January.
1: Nope.
0: And I'm like, what?
1: Yeah. And people probably still don't believe
0: you. No, they don't.
1: No. Even you're like, no, I change how I eat.
0: No, that's not a thing anymore.
1: No.
0: You can't just diet and lose weight. Are you crazy?
2: Yeah.
1: So there's such a big growing market of these customers. They want them to come into McDonald's, too.
2: There's also a growing market of like people like Eddie who are just eating lighter. Like, for me, I don't go out to fast food very often, and that's why, like, if I get my son, he wants McDonald's, I won't get anything for the most part.
0: You'll eat his food, though.
2: I'll have a couple of his French
0: fries. Which is rude.
2: But, like, there's nothing for me there that's light.
1: Yeah.
2: So, like, I'm not going.
0: What are you eating some light for?
2: Well, you're eating light. You're not getting enough food.
0: I just don't eat fast food anymore.
2: Yeah, I know.
0: So I haven't had McDonald's in 9 months.
2: But maybe if they had some for you.
0: And they're going downhill because of it.
1: Are they going to take back the jacket?
0: Probably.
2: Oh,
1: that's crazy.
0: I don't know. Well, you're making up for it.
1: Again, I'm not Grimace. I'm not making up for it.
0: I just
1: have some hormonal changes as an older woman that I'm trying to work out. Okay, I don't feel like we need to focus on this right now. It's true. Okay, you carry weight different when you get older and start, you know, going through changes.
0: This is becoming dark.
1: Well, you brought it up by calling me Grimace.
0: You're wearing purple.
2: You did call her Grimace and do some unfortunate
0: hand gestures. Wearing purple.
1: If Emily wore purple, you wouldn't call her Grimace.
0: Well, she's light.
1: You.
0: She's like Birdie.
1: I'm gonna go over there and slap you.
0: All right, I'm sorry.
1: She's
0: I'm
1: not
0: sorry.
1: Wearing yellow, and you're gonna call her Birdie?
0: Okay, I'm
1: she
0: sorry.
1: She gets Birdie? Jerk ass.
0: Hamburger? Yeah, remember she used to have that like stripey thing?
1: Don't try and distract.
2: Really?
1: You know what you did.
0: You're right. I'm sorry.
1: Taking the state HR. Anyway, so what are they doing to... We don't have an HR. What are they doing to the menu? Well, they're currently testing things like burger and chicken bowls.
2: See, I'd be in on that.
1: A bowl.
2: Hell yeah.
1: You're in on a bowl?
2: Yeah.
1: Also more grilled chicken options, specifically wraps. And then finally, they're also testing egg bites. So things that are super high in protein and lower in calories are part of the next strategy.
2: When is that rolling out, did they say?
1: They're going to start now, but it's like a multi-year plan, so you may not see these things on the menu right away.
2: Okay.
0: You're in.
2: Yeah, I'm in.
0: Okay.
2: I love a good burger bowl like that.
0: Do you?
2: Delicious, yeah.
0: What's the base?
2: You just
0: fries?
2: Like lettuce, like kind of like a salad. Like not a fries. Like a salad with a burger patty over it.
1: Yeah, exactly.
0: Ugh.
2: Good.
1: Okay, you're not into lettuce. We don't need to go back there.
0: That was a dark place.
2: That really was.
0: We have seen embarrassing things go down in sports, right? You guys remember those cringy Padres guys?
2: Oh.
0: That's what's in Well, Bro Bible has decided to name the most embarrassing things that have happened in sports in the past 20 years that we're going to go over when we get back on the show at Rock 105.3.
3: It's the show.
2: So we've been seeing on the news that El Nino is coming. 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

0: I said, are you gonna be my girl? 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

0: Das Chili Peppers on the show. It's Rocktoberfest.
1: Are you German?
0: I was for a second. I don't know why.
1: Gearing up for Oktoberfest already?
0: Maybe.
1: Oh.
0: Maybe that's why I'm like, what a tie-in.
1: Okay.
0: I don't know. Anyway, so I don't know if this is why the Bro Bible decided to do this. There was a pretty crazy, embarrassing thing that happened over the weekend in a college football game that people are still talking about. It was unbelievable.
2: Oh, what happened?
0: So it was a game between, I think it was Rutgers and North Carolina State. And North Carolina State was about to win the football game until they didn't. Oh. So they had the ball in their end of the field, close to their end zone, and they had the lead. And so they decided, instead of risking anything, maybe we'll just take like we're going to try to run around in the back of the end zone and then take an intentional safety, because they were up by three. And so that's only 2 points. And then, hey, listen, you only lost, or you only won by one. Who cares? As long as you win and you don't give them an opportunity.
2: Yeah.
0: Seems like an okay strategy, unless your quarterback fumbles the football and the other team falls on it and gets a touchdown and wins the game.
2: No.
0: Which is what happened.
2: Oh, no.
0: Which is what happened.
2: Dang,
0: so the
2: bad.
0: Quarterback gets it. He's kind of running around to run out of time.
2: Yeah.
0: And once a defender gets close, though,
2: you
0: got to immediately take a knee or chuck it up even. Like, do something. But he took the hit, fumbled the ball. The other team falls on it, wins the game.
2: Oh.
0: And that's it. And time ran out.
2: Ooh.
0: And that was it. So that's pretty embarrassing.
1: Yeah.
0: That's a brutal way to lose a game.
2: Uh-huh.
0: But there are other things that happen in sports that are pretty embarrassing. And you go, what are you doing? What happened?
2: Mm-hmm.
0: Now, this is Bro Bible decided to put this out of the most embarrassing things that have happened in sports in the past 20 years. Because it's the past 20 years, this happened before that. But there's other things. There's something called the Leon Lett fumble. This happened pretty brutally in the Super Bowl.
2: Oh, no.
0: It was the Cowboys and Bills back in the 90s. And Leon Lett was a really good player. He was a good defensive lineman for the Cowboys. And, you know, he was a really good player. He was an, you know, all-pro guy or whatever. But his career was basically ruined by this. So he recovers a fumble and starts running to score a touchdown for the Cowboys.
2: Yeah.
0: And he's going to get it. I mean, he's a big dude. He's a defensive lineman, so he's a big guy. So he's rumbling down there, but it looks like he's going to score pretty easily. Well, the Bills wide receiver, Don Beebe, decides, I'm not just going to let this guy score a touchdown in the Super Bowl that easily. So he's a wide receiver, so he's much faster.
1: Yeah.
0: So he races down the field. Leon Lett has a clear path to the end zone. He's going to score a touchdown in the Super Bowl, greatest moment of his life.
2: Oh.
0: Well, he puts out the ball and is kind of holding it out as he's about to pass the end zone to score the touchdown.
1: Like to almost do like a dance kind
2: like
1: of a
2: thing.
1: Showy move.
0: Kind of a show-off move of like, look at me, I'm scoring a touchdown. Yay! Well, Don Beebe catches him, hits the ball out of his hand right before he scores, and he fumbles it, doesn't score the touchdown.
2: What?
0: And everybody's like, oh my, and because it was the Super Bowl and was such a big stage, everybody now will always remember Leon Lett for not scoring that touchdown and basically letting a guy catch you from behind.
1: Because he had it. If he would have just kept it tight while he was running.
0: Yeah, or not slow down, like finish it, like score the touchdown, bro.
2: Yeah.
0: But thankfully, the Cowboys were blowing him out, so it didn't cost him really anything.
1: Okay.
0: But it was embarrassing.
1: Yeah.
0: And the guy never really recovered from that.
2: So that was his
1: moment.
2: That's his legacy now,
0: kind of.
2: Is that mistake.
0: Yeah.
2: Wow. Yeah.
0: He also did another stupid thing. Leon Lett, poor Leon Lett. There was like, I remember there was like a snow game, and I don't remember if it was a blocked field goal or a bad snap or something, but the ball got loose.
2: Yeah.
0: And, you know, when that happens, everybody sort of just kind of, you have to stay away, you know. For some reason, Leon Lett tried to jump on it, and it's the snow.
2: Yeah.
0: So it's very slick and whatever, and it went away, and the other team recovered it. And you're like, dude, Leon!
2: Yeah.
0: So two really dumb plays by Leon Lett that he's kind of known for.
1: Really?
0: And he kind of, again, he was a really good player, but that's what people remember him for.
2: Of course.
0: And so there's all kinds of things in sports that will happen like that. You just go, oh, my God. God, I can't believe this. So I have no idea what these guys are going to come up with.
2: Yeah, so Bro Bible decided to put their top ones together. They have Jakobi Meyers throws the game away. This was a game, the Patriots versus the Raiders in 2022.
0: Oh, yeah. I kind of remember this.
2: Yeah. They say the game was tied. The Patriots hand it off. The running back gets it. He does a lateral. The ball to Jacoby Myers. And that's when Jacoby Myers launches the ball backwards. And a Raiders defensive end catches it and then runs for a touchdown.
0: I kind of remember that.
2: Yeah, that's bad.
0: That was wacky.
2: They also name Michigan has trouble with the snap. This is a 2015 game, Michigan State against University of Michigan. I guess there was 10 seconds left on the fourth down, and they just needed to punt it and not let it be returned for a touchdown. But there was a little bit of trouble with the snap.
0: Yeah. And the other team recovered it. Yep, I remember that.
2: And ran it all the way back.
0: Yeah, that's brutal.
2: They call out Sammy Watkins' premature celebration.
0: Oh, this is a Leon Lett move.
2: Yeah.
1: Oh.
0: Where he was going to score a touchdown?
2: Yep. The Buffalo Bills against the Jets. Again, he was going to score a touchdown, but all of a sudden he got stopped short. But he was already celebrating. You know.
0: Yeah.
2: Those are my favorite ones because I feel that's kind of a karma move. Like if you're going to get showy and try and show off, and you're not even there yet. Then that's kind of what you get.
1: Get what you deserve.
2: Yeah. Jeez. Sorry. kind of in the same way, we got Nick Young's premature celebration.
0: Oh, I do remember this. So this is a funny thing. Like, you'll see this
2: sometimes. They say this is a meme.
0: In a meme, yeah. Where if you do a shot and you think it's going in, kind of turn your back and you kind of give like the what's up.
1: Yeah.
0: And it goes in. That's kind of a sick move, right?
2: Oh, hell yeah.
0: But what if it doesn't go in and you're already turned around and like, what?
2: So you don't even see that it doesn't go in and you're being
0: you're celebrating already. That's kind of what happened to him.
1: Really?
2: Yeah. Yeah. So it was Lakers versus the Knicks in 2014. And exactly that. He's going for the 3-pointer. So confident. Throws his hands up.
0: And it didn't go in. It didn't go in. Nick.
2: It bounced off the rim.
0: Yeah, that's embarrassing.
2: Yeah. The Indianapolis Colts fake punt makes the list of the most embarrassing
0: moments. Maybe the worst call play design ever in the history of football.
1: Wow, that's saying
0: so. They decide they're going to do this fake punt and have the entire offensive line like leave. And you go, well, who's going to block?
2: Yeah,
0: anybody? They thought it would work. It would like throw them off.
2: Yeah,
0: and there'd be all these other guys open. But if there's nobody to block, they just ran straight forward and nobody blocked them and they were easily able to stop the kick. It was the dumbest thing. Like, how did you think that would work?
2: Yeah, they didn't fall for it. Through.
0: How would you think that would work?
2: Yeah.
0: Like, you have to have blockers.
2: It didn't work.
0: It didn't.
1: Couldn't leave a couple out there?
0: Nah.
2: Yeah.
0: Like, what?
2: Also making the list of the most embarrassing moments in recent sports history, we have Dan Orlovsky runs out of the end zone.
0: So I'm glad Thor's not here. Because I like Dan Orlovsky. He's an ESPN analyst.
1: That's why I've heard his name before.
0: Yes, he's on ESPN. Thor hates him for some reason.
2: Oh, okay.
0: Dan Orlovsky was a career backup quarterback, but he got a couple of random starts in there, and he was on the Lions, and the Lions, especially at that time, were horrible. Mm-hmm. And so Orlovsky, this is kind of what he's known for, which is crazy that he's, a big-time ESPN analyst now.
2: Yeah.
0: Now, to me, this is what I always argue with Thor about.
2: What?
0: Is it doesn't make... If you make it to the NFL and you're a backup, you're still one of the greatest players around.
2: Yeah,
1: yeah. Like, in the country. Yeah.
0: Imagine how hard it is to make it to the NFL.
2: Right.
0: Like, I mean, it's such a minute percentage of people that make it to the NFL. So Orlovsky obviously was a great player, but he did have a bonehead play. And so he's kind of known for this, where he took a snap and dropped back and kept dropping back until he went out of the end zone. And you're like, Dan, you can't.
2: Yeah, once you cross that
0: safety.
2: Line.
0: That's a safety. Yeah, you can't do that.
2: Uh-oh.
0: And so he's kind of, here he comes.
2: Oh.
0: He's kind of, Thor's back.
2: Oh,
0: Thor's back.
2: He's, Thor.
0: He's returned. Perfect timing because we're talking about Dan Orlovsky.
3: Oh, God.
1: Your favorite.
0: We're talking about the most... you don't need to get your disinfecting wipes out.
2: Jamie isn't...
0: He like, doesn't... What? Are you serious?
4: I didn't touch anything.
2: Okay.
0: That's actually...
2: Well, that's a lie. You touched all the buttons, but...
0: I mean, that's crazy. That's the first thing that you grabbed.
1: You can't wait?
0: You can't wait? Your mic's not even on.
1: You can't wait?
0: He's wiping the mic.
3: That's the first thing I do when I get in here every morning.
0: Okay.
2: God, you're such a weird germ guy.
3: I'm sorry.
0: we're talking about the most embarrassing sports moments.
3: Yeah.
0: And Orlovsky running out of the back of the end zone is one of them.
3: It's a bad one. And now he's an analyst criticizing people.
0: What did I tell you?
3: When he ran out of the back of the end zone.
0: What did I tell you?
1: People make mistakes.
0: It was a
3: And that's as bad as it gets.
0: I mean, it's a boneheaded move, and it's embarrassing.
3: Yeah.
0: But, I mean, it doesn't totally discredit him.
3: It does.
0: You see,
3: how do you criticize Pro Bowl quarterbacks?
0: He still knows football.
3: Like Matt Stafford when you're Dan Orlovsky, when you ran out of the back of an end zone.
0: I don't see. We can't.
2: Yeah.
3: You know?
2: Yeah.
3: We're almost gonna it's like if... Yeah. It's, I don't know.
0: No,
3: I'm trying,
0: no, no.
3: Like
0: you
3: the
0: don't need to give it
3: enough. I don't know.
0: There isn't one.
3: There isn't one, really, because it's so bad.
0: Okay.
3: You know?
2: Wow. Also making the list of the most embarrassing moments in recent sports history, something they call the double doink.
0: Oh, the double doink.
2: That's,
0: yes,
2: that's
0: with
2: quite
0: the Bears.
2: A name.
3: Yeah.
0: So it was actually, I think it was coined by Collinsworth, right? I think Collinsworth was the one that called the doink.
3: Yeah.
0: And so if you kick a field goal, try to kick a field goal or extra point, and it hits the crossbar, it makes a sound. Mm-hmm. And they call it a doink.
2: Yeah.
0: And I think Collinsworth was the first one to say that.
2: Okay.
0: Well, this one hit the crossbar, then I think it hit the bottom crossbar, and then it missed.
3: Yeah.
0: So they call it the double doink.
1: Oh, wow.
0: Yeah.
2: So. One boink out.
0: What?
2: Doink, doink out?
0: Yeah.
2: Yeah. Yeah. I reenacted it, guys.
0: You got it.
3: What have I missed?
2: A lot.
3: Because there's a really big famous one that's probably going to be number one.
0: Well, we'll see. Okay, I'll let you know.
2: We got two left.
0: Take it easy. Calm down.
2: We have J.R. Smith forgetting the score.
0: I kind of remember that.
3: Well, that ruined the series.
0: Yeah.
3: I mean, they were going to steal game one.
0: All he had to do was put the ball back.

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0: fly. The next inning, he struck out the side just to balance the universe. It's Sports Dirt with the Oracle.
1: Well, we know that the Padres have been really hot, right? I mean, they had won a lot of games in September, which was fantastic. Basically, going to get them into the playoffs.
2: Yeah.
1: But they were taking on a team that was also hot. The Dodgers.
2: Yeah.
1: They had won 11 home games in a row going into last night. And so, you know, we're trying to clinch this playoff spot.
2: Yeah.
1: And you're going against the Dodgers, who we already hate, and they're really good, and it's not awesome. And then you get the news that, oh, and by the way, Shohei Ohtani's back.
2: Oh, the robot?
1: What?
3: Oh, no.
1: Ohtani's back?
3: Yeah.
1: Oh, God.
4: Wait, why is he the robot?
2: I don't know, I've heard people call him a robot because he's so, like...
1: They think he's AI?
2: They think he's AI.
4: Because he's so good.
1: He's not really.
2: He's so good.
1: He's a human.
2: When he's up at bat,
3: he is
2: so
3: a human.
1: Yeah. Ohtani was coming back from the injured list and, of course, against the Padres.
2: Yeah.
1: Whatever. Well, the Padres, Robbie Ray, I wouldn't necessarily say he was struggling, but he was having to make a lot of pitches to get outs. He needed 70 pitches just to get through the first three innings, which is a ton. And so you're like, ooh, boy, I don't know. But with all that being said, he only gave up a run. You're like, okay, not bad. Well, then Manny Machado, he was the difference maker as he hit a two-run home run in the fourth to give them the lead. He also added a sac fly in the fifth to help lead the Padres to a 5-1 win over the Dodgers, snapping their home game winning streak.
2: Wow.
1: So we'll take it.
2: Yep.
1: We'll take it. Ohtani, he had an okay game. He went 1-for-4 with a walk, but he did strike out with the bases loaded in the fourth.
2: Oh, that was good. That felt real good.
1: It was a program for that, huh?
2: Not
3: program.
1: So what does it look like now?
3: Yeah.
1: Well, now the magic number is one.
3: Ooh.
1: One.
3: Okay.
1: So that means Padres only got to win one more game to clinch or have the Diamondbacks lose a game, and they've clinched. So either way, we'll take it.
2: Yeah.
1: I don't care.
3: Awesome.
1: And also, the Phillies and Cubs both lost last night, so that means the Padres actually hold the top wild card spot by themselves.
2: Oh.
1: Full game lead.
3: Nice.
1: So that's humongous, obviously, because you want to host the wild card game here in San Diego.
2: Yeah.
1: So, big one. We got to beat the Dodgers one more time, and let's wrap this thing up.
2: Mm-hmm.
3: Okay.
1: Popping bottles.
3: Oh.
1: Let's go, Emily.
2: Hell yeah.
3: Okay.
2: Spilling Coors Lights all over each other.
1: Sure. Open up. Here we go.
2: Uh-huh.
1: News not so good for the New York Giants quarterback, Jackson Dart. Sores really affected.
2: Did we have to cover this again?
4: Well, that's why I left.
1: You had to, step outside for a little bit.
4: I just needed an
1: that's
4: hour
1: fine.
4: Break.
1: That's fine. I get it.
4: Yeah.
1: Mental health break?
4: Yeah.
1: Dart is going to have surgery on his knee, and he's going to miss the entire regular season. But there's hope.
4: What?
1: Head coach John Harbaugh says, hey, sure, he's going to miss the entire regular season, but if the Giants make the playoffs, he could come back.
4: I mean, what a ridiculous thing to say.
1: Oh.
4: On all
3: levels.
4: You
3: don't like that.
4: It just sucks, man. Football sucks.
1: Oh, no, don't say that.
3: What?
1: You love it.
2: It's your life.
4: Dart,
2: yeah.
4: I've shifted towards fantasy now, and I have you Dart, have? Zay Flowers, and Saquon, and they're all hurt.
2: Ooh.
4: So
1: then I would.
4: And in our league, if I come in last, I won't be in the league next year because of some stupid thing my buddy wants to do. So like, I don't know, man.
2: Oh,
1: this is a dark time.
2: It really is.
3: Yeah.
2: Is it going to be like this until the next season?
1: Yeah.
2: Oh
3: no.
2: Year.
1: The really bad thing is if the Giants do start losing, this is going to get worse.
3: This is
1: nothing.
4: Oh. Once they start losing,
2: won't he start wanting them to lose so they get a better draft pick?
1: He'll say that, but he still affects them.
4: Well, and then I'll stop caring as much. It's so early in the season. Ugh.
2: Scared.
1: Ugh. You should be.
2: I'm really scared.
1: I know. It's not good.
4: Ugh.
1: Oh, God. Sports Dirt is brought to you by OG Sports Brewhouse and Pizza, your football headquarters. Come in today and make every game a win. We have talked about this whole crazy food items at baseball games and now football games. You know, they're all introducing these wacky food things.
3: Yeah.
1: It's become a trendy thing.
3: Totally.
1: Well, guess what? Hockey is now getting in there, too.
3: Oh.
1: We're going to see what crazy viral food item that one hockey team is doing that people are, I mean, they're kind of concerned. It's like disturbing. We're going to talk about that coming up next on the show at Rock 105.3.
0: the show. Throwing it back to a time when it wasn't strange to pull up to someone's car, roll the window down, and ask for...
5: Pardon me, would you have any gray poupon?
0: And ask for a jar of frickin' mustard. Throwback Thursday on the show. 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
1: Not Metallica.
0: I don't understand.
1: People
0: are calling right in right now thinking that was a Metallica song.
2: If you don't know Metallica where you don't recognize a song, why would you want to go to the show?
0: I don't know.
3: Well, maybe you just like a handful of songs and you go, oh, this, you know, this song.
0: I'm trying to win Metallica.
2: Yeah, you know Metallica's sound?
3: Yeah. This is, that's kind of.
0: Wait, you're defending this guy? You don't have to take up for, you know, people who don't understand what's going on.
3: You don't have to know every Metallica song.
0: I didn't say you did.
3: I can see how that song. Now, if we're playing
2: that doesn't
3: like.
2: Doesn't sound like Metallica.
1: There was one earlier that sounded nothing like it.
3: Yeah.
1: Called.
3: Now, that one I can't defend.
0: Like, you don't think 3 Days Grace sounds like Metallica?
3: I can't stand up for those people, but that Pantera, that has an old school grungy Metallica sound.
0: You
3: to
0: have
3: it.
0: An yes. old school grungy
2: sound. I don't know.
3: You don't need to come after me.
2: I didn't really know rock music that well until I got on this station, and I feel like I still would know. Oh, it's not Metallica, right?
0: Yeah,
2: that'd be weird.
0: Okay. I don't know.
1: Stop being.
0: But whatever. It was Pantera.
3: It was a great song.
0: Not Metallica.
3: All right.
0: Anyway, so we've been talking about this new viral trend that's going on at ballparks and stadiums now, where we have to have like wacky foods,
3: yeah,
0: or like these crazy giant meals or whatever. Mm-hmm. It started in baseball, probably in the minor leagues, because minor leagues does this kind of stuff.
3: Yeah.
0: But then it bled through the major leagues, which we were talking about before the season, that all the different ballparks are having these crazy food items and whatever. And you're like, oh, okay. It's all trying to go viral. That's what they're all trying to
3: do. Something to post on Instagram.
0: Absolutely.
3: Yeah.
0: You know, where you have like a bucket of nachos or, you know, like some crazy
3: oh,
0: thing. Yeah. You're like,
3: oh, God.
0: You know, that's what?
2: Or there's a challenge.
0: Yeah.
3: Yeah.
0: Yeah. And that started with the 9x9x9 thing. And mm-hmm. you're like, okay, whatever. So everybody wants to go viral. Well, then football saw that this was a thing with baseball, and they're like, well, let's get involved in that too. And so you started seeing these things at football stadiums as well.
2: Yeah.
0: Well, guess what? Now hockey wants to do it too. Mm-hmm. So hockey's getting involved with their own wacky foods and viral things that they want to do. Yeah. And so there's one NHL team that has introduced a food item that people honestly are a little disturbed by. Like, this is what we're doing now?
3: Yeah. Now, I guess it started last season with the San Jose Sharks dipping their toe into the
0: water. Their fin?
3: That's a good one, Eddie. That's a good one. So they tried something a little different, but we're not going to get too crazy, right? And so the Sharks last year had a bucket of popcorn that was mixed with Pop-Tarts, candy, and freeze-dried strawberries.
1: Wow.
3: So popcorn and candy with Pop-Tarts in there. Yeah. So that
0: bite-sized pieces, the little Pop-Tart bite-size?
3: I was wondering. Yeah. Or crumbled up Pop-Tart. I don't know
0: if I want that with popcorn. No. I like the salty sweet, but I don't know. Yeah. Pop-Tart. That sounds weird.
3: That's a lot. So that was kind of the first NHL team.
0: And that's not even
3: like,
0: that crazy.
3: Yeah. And that's not even that crazy. Like, kind of, okay, that's okay. But I guess the Islanders said,
2: we
3: see what you're doing.
0: But yet you're a Rangers fan.
2: Grew up a Rangers fan. So in the 80s, Islanders won like 4 or 5 Stanley Cups.
0: Yeah,
2: it was
0: good.
2: Crazy. And I went to Islander games as a kid. But in the 90s, the Rangers were my team. I don't know why.
0: Big Messier guy, huh?
2: Big Mike Richter, okay, Messier. There was a guy named Buka Boom I was a big fan of.
1: Buka Boom, that's a sweet name.
0: Isn't that a singer now?
2: Yeah.
3: That's Biba Doobie.
2: Mike Richter.
3: That's Biba Doobie you're thinking of.
0: Okay.
3: Yeah.
0: That was close.
2: That was great. Beepa Doopy.
3: Okay, Beepa Doopy.
0: That's a real person.
2: Imagine saying, what do you listen to? Oh, that new Beepa Doopy.
0: I love Beepa Doopy right now.
3: Okay.
0: Are you just making sky noises?
3: Okay. No, you're not just making noises. That's a
2: maybe
3: name.
2: They heard Sky do it and said, I got the perfect name.
0: You know what?
2: Name.
1: Yeah.
3: We're
0: gonna... Sky on a computer.
2: Yeah.
0: Going, Beepa Doopy. That's the name of an artist.
3: I do make random sounds like that. But no, she's an actual artist coming.
1: She?
3: To,
1: oh, she.
3: Coming to
1: didn't
3: the.
1: See that coming.
3: Coming to the sports arena in like a
0: sports
3: month.
0: Sports arena?
3: Yeah. Yeah.
1: Wow.
3: Headlining the sports arena.
2: Headlining the sports arena.
3: Yeah. What? Yep.
2: Beep. At like one of the bar restaurants.
1: Yeah, I was going to say the lounge.
0: Are
3: I'm not opening for Beba Doobie just making weird noises. No, I'm not. I'm not involved in the show at all. Okay. But okay, this has nothing to do with Beba Doobie.
0: Okay, sorry.
3: So the island. Decided, okay, we're going to get on this. Yeah. And yesterday, they play at UBS Arena.
2: They used to play at Nassau Coliseum.
0: Right.
2: Nassau Coliseum, famous because Stone Cold Steve Austin put cement in Vince McMahon's Corvette.
0: It was crazy.
2: That was at Nassau Coliseum.
1: Like, dumped it in the inside? Like, yeah, it was crazy. Cement
2: yes.
1: truck?
2: Yes. Yes, it was crazy.
0: Blew out of windows.
2: Blew out of, it was crazy.
3: That's not good for the car.
2: I wanted to go.
0: That went viral.
2: It did. I wanted to go. My dad said no. Watch it on TV. Why would I go? Watch it on TV.
3: It's in your hometown. Yeah. I mean.
2: Yeah.
0: You could have been there?
2: Yeah. It was, but then I rolled. That's what caused
0: you could have been in the Corvette.
3: That would have been really bad. That would have turned really bad.
0: So cold.
3: So UBS Arena just announced all their new items for the NHL season for the Islanders game. And we get some stuff that's different. They're trying to amp it up, but not too crazy. There's like a burrata boat, a bodega burger.
0: Okay, can you call
3: it? Hot burrata honey boat. Pork
2: you're not,
3: rinds.
2: You're not going there.
1: No, I'll never go.
2: I mean, why would you
1: I wouldn't
2: go?
1: Go to the Grand Canyon, so I'm not going to go there.
2: You're going over to Long Island to watch an island.
1: For a burrata bowl.
0: Yeah. Well, you can just make it.
3: But the thing that's really making news that some people are like, I want to try that. That's crazy.
0: Come on.
3: And then other people Nobody are like, that sounds disgusting. How dare you? It is their Nerd Gummy Cluster Melt. What is that? That is a grilled cheese, and in the middle are Nerds Gummy Clusters.
0: Ew. Who would come up with that? How?
3: Sweet
2: nerd
3: and savory?
2: Clusters no. are really good.
3: They no. are.
2: I really
3: are
2: like nerd clusters.
1: They're addictive. So they're like gummy inside.
2: Yeah, they're really good. Yeah, can you stop it?
3: It's like a gummy that's covered in nerds.
2: Yeah. Really?
3: Yeah, it's delicious.
0: I won't have one piece of candy for Halloween this year. Not one.
2: That's stupid.
0: I won't.
1: You can't have a mini
3: Live
1: Snickers?
3: A
1: mini Snickers.
3: You skinny beast?
1: Not even fun size.
3: Stop
1: mini.
3: It.
0: No.
3: Are you trying to disappear? Like, what are you doing?
1: Yeah.
0: I'm blipping myself.
1: Yeah.
3: Like, stop it.
0: I'm addicted to myself.
3: Oh, God.
1: Not well, one mini?
2: I will have the candy form.
0: Oh, I bet.
3: Yeah.
2: I mean, I...
0: guys eat nerd clusters every day.
2: I've had it a few times. They're very good. I never had
0: one
2: it
0: before. I'm in a grilled cheese?
2: No, I never had it before.
0: I'd rather eat Emily's grilled cheese. No, I wouldn't. No, never mind.
1: That
0: was crazy. That
1: was so
0: crazy.
2: That was crazy.
0: That was a crazy
1: and that was only... Oh, went no. bad because the pan wouldn't get hot. And if you can't grill something, how are you going to make it?
0: You claimed you made the greatest grilled cheese in the world.
1: I couldn't make it in here. Okay.
0: Would you put a nerd cluster in it?
1: I wouldn't. Hey. Not funny.
3: Well, this is sourdough bread with brie cheese and then filled with nerd gummy clusters.
0: Weirdly, that makes it a little bit better.
3: Oh, does it?
0: Well, on brie, sometimes you'll put like those sauces, you know, like raspberries jam and stuff
3: honey.
0: Like that. Yeah.
3: I've seen
2: okay.
3: So
1: brie
3: that,
1: and apples goes
0: so
1: together.
0: That kind of makes a little bit more sense. Okay, you need to calm down.
2: You heard that, right?
1: You just said brie and a sauce.
2: Gordon Ramsay.
1: Yeah. You just said
0: can't make a grilled cheese to save her life.
1: Yeah.
0: And then all of a sudden.
1: I almost just cut.
2: What else goes with brie?
3: Uh-oh. Grapes?
2: Oh, God.
0: I trust Thor more. He has a friend named Brie.
2: I do. Two friends. Really?
3: That makes him an expert
2: Two
3: on the cheese?
2: Friends.
0: More than this grilled cheese busy over here.
3: Wow.
1: Hey, the pan didn't get hot. I don't know what you want from me.
0: I'd like a nice grilled cheese.
1: Well, give
0: melted,
1: me a pan that
0: with
1: works.
0: Actually melted
1: get
0: cheese.
1: Get me a pan that gets hot.
2: You could make this, though.
0: Yeah, throw in some gummy clusters.
1: I don't want to do that. That's disgusting.
0: Sky's wheel of...
3: Oh, what?
1: What?
3: No.
0: No, that would be a good idea.
3: Shut your mouth. No what? Good idea.
0: Some
3: ideas.
0: Of these viral things?
3: No. No, we're not doing that.
0: Put them on the wheel?
3: We're not. What? Yeah. Hey.
0: Okay. Okay. Anyway.
3: We don't need
0: anyway.
3: That. We don't need any of this.
0: Coming out tomorrow is Sky's Wheel of Food.
3: Yeah,
0: what are we going to get? Okay. What? Gummy clusters? I don't know, Sky.
3: I'll just eat plain gummy clusters. Okay. That's fine.
0: Also, happy anniversary, Sky.
3: Oh,
0: today
3: thank you.
0: Is Sky and the Boo's anniversary. Today.
3: Yeah.
0: But Sky has some major concerns about it.
3: I'm what? Weirded out.
0: Trouble in paradise? Oh, no. You're not going to make it to another one?
3: I mean, it's 26
0: we,
3: years.
0: We will see why all tomorrow.
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There's a good way to get going. Soundgarden, Thursday morning, Booker. Fall morning is fall officially underway. It's Rock 105.3, San Diego's rock station. We've got an hour and a half of commercial-free music going.

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Thanks. It'll help us not get fired.

Chad Smith, the drummer of the Peppers. Here's a story that you're not going to hear anywhere else. So the night before last, Chad was going to a tequila party. It was the guy from Breaking Bad, Aaron Paul. He has a tequila line. Anyhow, he was late for the party. He showed up for the last 10 minutes. Apparently, somebody stole his car. He was at a record store buying records. He left the keys in the car. And when he came back out, the car was gone. And his wallet was also in the car. His wife had to take him to the party. So Chad Smith of the Peppers is currently carless. I got a feeling he'll do okay, though. It's Booker. My Chem is on Rock 105.3.

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0: Any Metallica, be caller 15 and we'll get you tickets, which go on sale tomorrow morning at 10 o'clock. And by the way, at 10 o'clock till 11 o'clock, I'll be playing nothing but Metallica, mandatory Metallica, right after the show here on Rock 105.3.
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I promise Metallica before 2. I'm not going to tell you when. Hell, it might be next. When you hear Metallica, 877-570-1053, caller 15 gets tickets to the show that goes on sale tomorrow morning, general on sale, of course, for Snapdragon in May. 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

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Metallica, Snapdragon Stadium, May. 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

Get Well Tobin. Tobin and Papa Roach had to cancel some shows. Well, the whole band canceled the shows. I don't know what's going on with him, but I hope he recovers from it soon enough. Booker, I have recovered from giving away Metallica tickets. We have more all day long whenever you hear Metallica. Now, Teresa told me she's playing Metallica. Okay, after 2 o'clock, another chance to grab some free tickets from Rock 105.3.

I still can't get over that Limp Bizkit, which is big enough by themselves. I mean, they're just huge again. They're opening up for Metallica tomorrow. Of course, the tickets go on sale at 10 o'clock in the morning. I'll be here playing nothing but Metallica. Mandatory Metallica on Rock 105.3.

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3: 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Push it. Rev it. Rip it. 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

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We're not even at Halloween yet, and I see that the United States Postal Service, they've put out their, you know, final days that you can ship things so it can get to your loved ones on time for Christmas. That list is out already, like the dates. I don't know if they're foreseeing some sort of trucking situation, but the dates are earlier than usual. So check in on that if you're mailing out this year. 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

Rock 105.3, San Diego's rock station. Maybe you're waiting around for another Metallica track. We'll play them. When you hear it, be caller 15 all day today. We'll get you some Metallica tickets. 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

The lead singer of this next band was kicked out of an Eagles concert because he was using his phone. They asked him not to. He's like, I'm not bothering anybody. Well, the band would appreciate it. And he got the boot. I'm talking Derek of Sum 41 at Rock 105.3.

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By the way, not only do Metallica tickets go on sale tomorrow here in California, 9 to 5 day. 9 to 5 on the calendar. It's a day for Dolly Parton. Maybe I'll play some Dolly tomorrow. Maybe. It is Rock 105.3.

September 25th, 10 a.m. Special guest, Limp Bizkit. It's just one of those things. And Avatar. The massive Metallica.

Nice win last night for the Padres. The rubber game tonight, 7 o'clock up in Los Angeles. I don't know if anyone's clinched yet. It's like there's so many different scenarios. Like, this team could still win if this team loses. But who cares? Just win. It is Rock 105.3. Yeah.

On the final day of the free Metallica tickets that we're giving away every time you hear Metallica, it is Teresa that comes in next. Yes, she'll play Metallica. And yes, you're going to get some tickets. I'll be back tomorrow morning, 10 o'clock in the morning, a full hour of Metallica. Mandatory Metallica here on Rock 105.3. See you then.

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Rock 105.3 San Diego's Rock Station. I'm Teresa. I'm stretched out, and I'm ready for this Metallica win. Keep listening to my show before 6. You're going to hear a Metallica song. Once you hear it, you call the number 15 to get a win on a pair of tickets free. I'm on the road.

Did you guys see that City Crew is working on like an infrastructure project here? Found a $400 million year old, well, a couple fossils. One belongs to a thunder beast and another a swamp rhino. What? Hey, both good band names if anybody needs one. We are rock.

So if anyone's going to Ohana Fest, I'm giving you the street assignment when Pearl Jam headlines Sunday. I want your video. You got a video. The unleashing, the unveiling of the new drummer, all right? At SD Rock 1053, you can tag us. I mean, and you'll get all the credit for it. That's a big deal.

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playing In Reverse Bad Guy, Rock 105. 3IC, there's going to be a full moon this weekend. Well, it's the first week of fall and a full moon this weekend. I feel like that's a lot of energy. Just, like, go outside at some point and howl at it. I don't know.

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Thanks. 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

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Chili Peppers, Ramones. A very interesting song coming up. Killers, Blink, and more. I'm Teresa. Let's do some stains right now. We are Rock 105.3. I wouldn't move. Just saying.

First of all, you look good today. Secondly, backtothebeginning.com. The Ozzy concert film trailer dropped if you just want to sneak a peek. It's also playing on my X feed, like no clicks needed, at Teresa Rockface. I wouldn't move a muscle. I'm just saying. You know why. It's the Killers now, Mr. Brightside. Then, well, after this, anything could happen. We are Rock 105.

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That red mic, though, that's yours. When you hit it, you could record any message, a request, ask me about Metallica. If you got questions about the giveaways, what we're doing this weekend, hit me up. I'll be able to hit you back immediately, and I might even play you on the air.

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you have no plans this weekend, don't forget, well, tomorrow night, Padres at home, got the Diamondbacks in town. So if you haven't seen a game in a minute, you know, get up in it. I'm Teresa Still, commercial free at 3. I got a Shinedown moment now. Here's Young Again.

I'm going to kick off this hour by telling you what we've got going on this weekend for you. I mean, obviously, we've been giving you Metallica tickets all week. This weekend, keep it on Rock 105.3 because we're not only going to give you floor tickets, we're going to give you a Metallica vinyl catalog. What? Tis true. 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

0: Do you guys remember back in the day where we had just cable? You just had cable. You had one cable. That was it. Disney Plus say they're going to raise their streaming prices again. Fourth increase in 4 years. I mean, what are we paying for all these? I pay for all of them, but to protest being completely taken, I won't get Apple TV Plus. Like, I feel like that's my holdout. But if anybody has a password they want to share, like, I'll swap one with you. We are Rock 105.3. I'm Teresa. It's Drowning Pool now.
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I got new Cage, the elephant coming up, POD. Ooh, some POD news that you're going to want to hear, System of a Down. Also, this weekend, Marvel's Endgame will go back into theaters. It's the Endgame Encore. I mean, we're getting ready for Doomsday, so if you have no plans, go see a movie. 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

Well, this is hot off the press. Rockstar, who are good at playing with our emotions, they've unveiled a $400 Grand Theft Auto, like a GTA 6 collector's set, but it doesn't include the game. 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It's going to have everything basically but the thing we've been waiting for 84 years. So... That does us no good. Just give us the game already. 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

Oh, I've been waiting for this. 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It's Cage the Elephant now, new music, Beaches in Tennessee. 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